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8: Clear tonight, becoming partly cloudy after midnight, down to 4. Clouds on Sunday, early afternoon clearing though, getting up to 18. Cloudy and 16 on Monday.

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5: Moose weather.
6: Clear tonight, becoming partly cloudy after midnight, down to 4. Clouds on Sunday, early afternoon clearing though, getting up to 18. Cloudy and 16 on Monday.
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0: 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Moose
6: weather. Clear tonight, becoming partly cloudy after midnight, down to 4. Clouds on Sunday, early afternoon clearing though, getting up to 18. Cloudy and 16 on Monday.
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3: Clear tonight, becoming partly cloudy after midnight, down to 4. Clouds on Sunday, early afternoon clearing though, getting up to 18. Cloudy and 16 on Monday.
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8: Clear tonight, becoming partly cloudy after midnight, down to 4. Clouds on Sunday, early afternoon clearing though, getting up to 18. Cloudy and 16 on Monday.
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4: Moose Weather.
5: Clear tonight, becoming partly cloudy after midnight, down to 4. Clouds on Sunday, early afternoon clearing though, getting up to 18. Cloudy and 16 on Monday.
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4: Moose weather.
5: Clear tonight, becoming partly cloudy after midnight, down to 4. Clouds on Sunday, early afternoon clearing though, getting up to 18. Cloudy and 16 on Monday.
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5: Moose weather.
6: Clear tonight, becoming partly cloudy after midnight, down to 4. Clouds on Sunday, early afternoon clearing though, getting up to 18. Cloudy and 16 on Monday.
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4: Starting off cloudy today with early afternoon clearing, getting up to 18. Cloudy Monday, reaching 16. Sunny and 16 again on Tuesday.
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0: Starting off cloudy today with early afternoon clearing, getting up to 18. Cloudy Monday, reaching 16. Sunny and 16 again on Tuesday.
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5: Weather. Starting off cloudy today with early afternoon clearing, getting up to 18. Cloudy Monday, reaching 16. Sunny and 16 again on Tuesday.
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3: Starting off cloudy today with early afternoon clearing getting up to 18. Cloudy Monday reaching 16. Sunny and 16 again on Tuesday.
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4: Starting off cloudy today with early afternoon clearing, getting up to 18. Cloudy Monday reaching 16. Sunny and 16 again on Tuesday.
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0: Starting off cloudy today with early afternoon clearing, getting up to 18. Cloudy Monday, reaching 16. Sunny and 16 again on Tuesday.
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4: Starting off cloudy today with early afternoon clearing, getting up to 18. Cloudy Monday, reaching 16. Sunny and 16 again on Tuesday.

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5: Starting off cloudy today with early afternoon clearing, getting up to 18. Cloudy Monday, reaching 16. Sunny and 16 again on Tuesday.
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2: Moose weather.
3: Starting off cloudy today with early afternoon clearing, getting up to 18. Cloudy Monday reaching 16. Sunny and 16 again on Tuesday.
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2: Moose weather.
3: Starting off cloudy today with early afternoon clearing, getting up to 18. Cloudy Monday, reaching 16. Sunny and 16 again on Tuesday.
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2: Moose weather.
3: Starting off cloudy today with early afternoon clearing getting up to 18. Cloudy Monday reaching 16. Sunny and 16 again on Tuesday.
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3: Starting off cloudy today with early afternoon clearing, getting up to 18. Cloudy Monday, reaching 16. Sunny and 16 again on Tuesday.
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0: Moose weather.
3: A mix of sun and cloud today, slight chance of a shower getting up to 17, partly cloudy tonight down to 5, a mix of sun and cloud on Monday with a high of 16.

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3: Moose weather.
4: A mix of sun and cloud today, slight chance of a shower getting up to 17, partly cloudy tonight down to 5, a mix of sun and cloud on Monday with a high of 16.
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1: Good morning, I'm John Crawford, associate member, Unique Alliance. Too early to know exactly what these terms might mean as Canada moves to cozy up to the European Union. In any case, Canada's ambassador to the EU, Jonathan Wilkinson, tells CBC that Ottawa would be very selective about areas for cooperation. Wilkinson does say there are programs which may need some degree of funding. For example, the EU's Security Action for Europe program, which offers loans to member states for defense investments. Other possibilities include having Europe make investments in Canada's criminal mineral sector or working with the EU on AI and other digital tech. There is positive reaction from Ottawa and from NATO to news of a proposed U.S. agreement to boost its military presence in Greenland. National Defense Minister David McGuinty says it's encouraging that the U.S. and Greenland have found a way to move forward together while keeping the Arctic island under Danish control. NATO welcoming the deal as well, saying it gives the Americans permanent security control over the Arctic island and would help stabilize the region. The leaders of Denmark and Greenland say it would strengthen security. The deal, to be signed next week, coming after threats from U.S. President Donald Trump to buy or even seize Greenland. You may have heard, three major media outlets in the States have all been barred from the White House. Reporters at CNN, MS Now, and Politico showing up for work Saturday, only to have their media passes revoked. Donald Trump had accused the organizations of fake news or unfavorable coverage, not to mention saying they wrote fiction or lies about his administration. First Amendment experts say, though, this move is unconstitutional. The three media organizations planning to take legal action to defend the rights of their reporters. Mosquitoes, it seems, made the summer season a touch less comfy across the country this year. Record rainfall in parts of southern Ontario, at least partly to blame for a mosquito boom there, and some prairie cities also had to put up with a surge of mosquitoes. Some retailers in Alberta, Saskatchewan, and Manitoba actually ran out of bug spray entirely, given high demand. The real remedy for the bugs, of course, is the arrival of colder overnight weather. In sports, the Blue Jays drop another one in the chase for a wild card spot. Chase? What chase? The Rangers dumping the Jays 6-2, leaving Toronto three games back of the final AL wild card. In the CFL, the Stampeders beat the Redblacks 40-38. Ottawa stymied by a 62-yard field goal from Renny Paredes. The Redblacks now 0-13 on the season. The Argos beat the Elks 24-19. NHL preseason play, the Canadiens beat the Leafs 4-3 in overtime. The debut of Toronto's number one draft pick, Gavin McKenna. Edmonton over the Jets 5-2. The Kraken beat the Canucks 4-2.
0: Moose weather.
1: A mix of sun and cloud today. Slight chance of a shower, getting up to 17. Partly cloudy tonight, down to 5. A mix of sun and cloud on Monday with a high of 16.

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5: Moose weather.
6: A mix of sun and cloud today, slight chance of a shower getting up to 17, partly cloudy tonight down to 5, a mix of sun and cloud on Monday with a high of 16.
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1: Moose weather.
4: A mix of sun and cloud today, slight chance of a shower getting up to 17, partly cloudy tonight down to 5, a mix of sun and cloud on Monday with a high of 16.
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1: Good morning, I'm John Crawford. Getting closer with the European Union? Well, that is something that Canadians are broadly behind. Membership, though? Pollster Nick Nanos tells CTV that that could be a problem for Prime Minister Mark Carney down the road. Nanos says that polling done by his firm last summer suggested that about 8 in 10 Canadians back the idea of boosting economic ties with the EU. However, he says that support falls to 5 in 10 when EU membership itself is raised as a possibility. Nanos says the bottom line is that Canadians are just not interested in exchanging dependence on the U.S. with dependence on another part of the world. Not many details yet about the proposed U.S. agreement with Greenland, giving Washington permanent control over security on the Arctic island. However, analysts suggest that the agreement could give the U.S. a veto over mineral projects. Greenland's foreign minister, meantime, insists the deal would protect the island's right to self-determination, that the territory's 57,000 residents would continue to determine their future. It's not clear yet how far the deal goes in satisfying the demands of U.S. President Donald Trump. He, of course, has repeatedly threatened to annex Greenland and gain control over its minerals. Canada's largest private language school abruptly canceled classes Friday, leaving 1,300 students in limbo. The International Language Academy had locations in Toronto and Vancouver. A notice on its website says it no longer has the financial resources necessary to continue operating. It blames what it calls significant regulatory changes, a reference to Ottawa tightening the intake cap on international student permit applications. Here's a heads up about a cheese recall. The product, Yovata brand, Cacciota Pepperoncino cheese, is linked to microbial contamination from Staphylococcus aureus. That's a leading cause of food poisoning. The product sold in Ontario and Quebec. The Canadian Food Inspection Agency advising anybody with the cheese to not use, sell, serve, or distribute it. Singer Ed Sheeran apologized to fans in Philadelphia last night for making mistakes. Sheeran opening his first show since rapper Macklemore was dropped from his tour for making pro-Palestinian remarks on stage this month. It's a controversy that has prompted all of Sheeran's supporting acts to quit the tour. The singer has said that the decision to drop Macklemore was made by his promoters, not by him. In sports, the Blue Jays aren't flying very high or steady right now. The Rangers dumping the Jays 6-2 Saturday. Toronto now three games back of the final AL wildcard spot. CFL, the Stampeders beat the Red Blacks 40-38. Ottawa winless at 0-13. The Argos over the Elks 24-19. NHL preseason play. The Canadiens beat the Leafs 4-3 in overtime. Edmonton down the Jets 5-2. The Kraken beat the Canucks 4-2.
0: Moose weather.
1: A mix of sun and cloud today, slight chance of a shower getting up to 17, partly cloudy tonight down to 5, a mix of sun and cloud on Monday with a high of 16.
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coming to you. Happy Sunday to you. The final day of summer. It's official. And then tomorrow we hit straight up into the fall time. It's Mark here. Hopefully you're having a good Sunday so far. And I know. We had a long weekend, stat day, at the beginning of September. There is, of course, a day to remember on September 30th with Every Child Matters, Indigenous Day. So that, of course, is coming up in this month. And then we've got Thanksgiving. We've got Halloween. Bonfire Night, which is an English celebration of throwing a stuffed man on a fire. I know it's weird. We'll talk more about that when it comes to November. Until then, though, let's enjoy the Sunday together.

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5: Moose weather.
6: A mix of sun and cloud today, slight chance of a shower getting up to 17, partly cloudy tonight down to 5, a mix of sun and cloud on Monday with a high of 16.
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It's Mark here on the 20th of September. Make sure you're catching us on the smart speakers, Amazon, Apple, Alexa. Is that Amazon? That's the same thing, isn't it? Google, all those ones. And next weekend, actually, it won't be just me that you can listen to on your smart speaker. There's a new show, The Kickback, that's going to be coming to you next weekend throughout the Saturday and Sunday with myself and co-star Calvin, or Cal, or Muppet, as some people know him as well. So that's happening from next Saturday onwards. Make sure you're keeping it here.

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Batman's original 1939 copyright is set to expire in less than 10 years, meaning the character Batman will enter the public domain 95 years after his first appearance. Superman and Lois Lane will get their first, though, in 2034. And Joker and Wonder Woman, 2036. 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
6: Weather. A mix of sun and cloud today, slight chance of a shower getting up to 17, partly cloudy tonight down to 5, a mix of sun and cloud on Monday with a high of 16.

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1: Good morning, I'm John Crawford, associate member, Unique Alliance. Too early to know exactly what these terms might mean as Canada moves to cozy up to the European Union. In any case, Canada's ambassador to the EU, Jonathan Wilkinson, tells CBC that Ottawa would be very selective about areas for cooperation. Wilkinson does say there are programs which may need some degree of funding. For example, the EU's Security Action for Europe program, which offers loans to member states for defense investments. Other possibilities include having Europe make investments in Canada's criminal mineral sector or working with the EU on AI and other digital tech. There is positive reaction from Ottawa and from NATO to news of a proposed U.S. agreement to boost its military presence in Greenland. National Defense Minister David McGuinty says it's encouraging that the U.S. and Greenland have found a way to move forward together while keeping the Arctic island under Danish control. NATO welcoming the deal as well, saying it gives the Americans permanent security control over the Arctic island and would help stabilize the region. The leaders of Denmark and Greenland say it would strengthen security. The deal, to be signed next week, coming after threats from U.S. President Donald Trump to buy or even seize Greenland. You may have heard, three major media outlets in the States have all been barred from the White House. Reporters at CNN, MS Now, and Politico showing up for work Saturday, only to have their media passes revoked. Donald Trump had accused the organizations of fake news or unfavorable coverage, not to mention saying they wrote fiction or lies about his administration. First Amendment experts say, though, this move is unconstitutional. The three media organizations planning to take legal action to defend the rights of their reporters. Mosquitoes, it seems, made the summer season a touch less comfy across the country this year. Record rainfall in parts of southern Ontario, at least partly to blame for a mosquito boom there, and some prairie cities also had to put up with a surge of mosquitoes. Some retailers in Alberta, Saskatchewan, and Manitoba actually ran out of bug spray entirely, given high demand. The real remedy for the bugs, of course, is the arrival of colder overnight weather. In sports, the Blue Jays drop another one in the chase for a wild card spot. Chase? What chase? The Rangers dumping the Jays 6-2, leaving Toronto three games back of the final AL wild card. In the CFL, the Stampeders beat the Redblacks 40-38. Ottawa stymied by a 62-yard field goal from Renny Paredes. The Redblacks now 0-13. On the season. The Argos beat the Elks 24-19. NHL preseason play. The Canadiens beat the Leafs 4-3 in overtime. The debut of Toronto's number one draft pick, Gavin McKenna. Edmonton over the Jets 5-2. The Kraken beat the Canucks 4-2.
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1: A mix of sun and cloud today, slight chance of a shower getting up to 17, partly cloudy tonight down to 5, a mix of sun and cloud on Monday with a high of 16.

Mark here reminding you that you can catch up with us throughout the week over on our website as well. 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So you can, you know, there's a contact us page, and you can click on that on our website. And you can say, that Northern British guy on the weekend, he's bloody good, isn't he? He's quite good. He deserves a raise. You can email things like that. It's completely up to you. But yeah, check out our website today.

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5: Moose weather.
6: A mix of sun and cloud today, slight chance of a shower getting up to 17, partly cloudy tonight down to 5, a mix of sun and cloud on Monday with a high of 16.
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0: When you were born, were you a big baby? Were you a big old baby? Or were you tiny? Or were you just about right? It's Mark here. I was a big baby. I was over 9 pounds, which is big. But a New York mum recently gave birth to a baby boy weighing 13 pounds. 13 pounds. The baby was so big that newborn clothes were already too small, with the family simply moving into the, 3 to 6 months age group. Mum and baby were reported to be doing well after the delivery. I don't know if the mum will be doing too well after that delivery.
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It's Mark here. I just spoke earlier on the show about how a mum in New York gave birth to a 13-pound baby. A big baby. But Lady Gaga gave birth to a baby recently as well. It wasn't 13 pounds, though. Her and her fiancé, Michael Polanski, welcomed their first child together. The pair began dating back in 2020. They became engaged several years later. She always wanted to be a mum. And now she's going to be, she's going to be she is a mum. I wonder what the baby's first words will be. Goo goo ga ga.

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5: A mix of sun and cloud today, slight chance of a shower getting up to 17, partly cloudy tonight down to 5, a mix of sun and cloud on Monday with a high of 16.

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5: A mix of sun and cloud today, slight chance of a shower getting up to 17, partly cloudy tonight down to 5, a mix of sun and cloud on Monday with a high of 16.
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It's Mark here. We're on the last day of summer, quickly going into fall. And of course, different places have different time zones. And of course, daylight savings. In BC, daylight savings is gone. And Alberta's government say that it's confident the coming switch to permanent daylight savings time will go smoothly. Although it should reconsider the move in future years, should it prove unpopular. So if anybody's got daylight savings happening as it comes up, or maybe it's not happening, it's not definite. Some governments say that it could switch back if it doesn't work out.

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8: A mix of sun and cloud today. Slight chance of a shower, getting up to 17.

0: Partly cloudy tonight, down to 5. A mix of sun and cloud on Monday with a high of 16.
1: 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Like a tractor pull at the South Mountain Fair, we're loud, proud, and slightly muddy.

It's Sunday, it's Mark here, and of course a day to commemorate the Terry Fox run. If you have been involved in that today, a massive shout out to you, 46th year. You can always find more information at terryfox.org. And of course, just to hit you with this one, it'll get bigger after today, but $1 billion has been raised to date so far for cancer research. So shout out to everybody who's ever been involved with the Terry Fox run.

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2: Moose weather. A mix of sun and cloud today, slight chance of a shower getting up to 17, partly cloudy tonight down to 5, a mix of sun and cloud on Monday with a high of 16.

Do as I say, not as I do. It's Mark here. When it comes to your kids, they say telling them what to do and showing them what to do and you being who you should be is very different when it comes to your kids. Now, I've got a 3-year-old and a 4-year-old, and at this moment in time, they are a nightmare getting them to do things. And I always feel like myself, I'm doing the whole, get here, I'm sick of this, this is the last time, right? You know, when you've, you know, when you've just had enough and they're not listening and you kind of, you just go, right, that's it. And I've seen myself do that a few times, but now I'm seeing my 4-year-old daughter do that to my 3-year-old son. And I'm like, uh-oh. So now I've gone down the road of, I'm not going to shout, I'm not going to get mad. What I'm going to do is just take things away if they don't listen the first time. And that's what they're doing to each other as well.

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0: None of us knows what they'll be when they grow up.
1: Good thing they'll have the tools to succeed.
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Mark here. 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
3: Moose weather.
4: A mix of sun and cloud today, slight chance of a shower getting up to 17, partly cloudy tonight down to 5, a mix of sun and cloud on Monday with a high of 16. The Moose.

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2: Good afternoon, I'm John Crawford. There are no guarantees that the cost of flying won't go up for travelers if Ottawa moves to privatize Canada's four largest airports in Toronto, Montreal, Vancouver, and Calgary. On Tuesday, Prime Minister Mark Carney announced that his government is looking for private investment to run those airports. The best we can expect, Transport Minister Stephen McKinnon tells CTV that fares and fees would be partially regulated. Prime Minister Carney and French President Emmanuel Macron will be talking economic and security ties today. It'll happen on the remote North Atlantic archipelago of Saint-Pierre-et-Miquelon. The meeting just a few days after Carney embraced the idea of Canada having closer ties with members of the EU. Carney is saying this would ensure that no country could control Canada's markets or undermine its sovereignty. Seems the 2026 World Cup's economic impact on the host cities of Toronto and Vancouver was rather uneven. Huge crowds benefiting some of the city's neighborhoods while leaving others with fewer visitors than usual. Enveronics Analytics telling the Globe and Mail that in Vancouver, Yale Town saw the biggest boon, with average daily visits up more than 18% from the weeks before the Cup. In Toronto, Liberty Village near BMO Field increased by 9.7%, but was up almost 58% on days the city hosted matches at the nearby stadium. Russia's war on Ukraine heating up. Ukrainian forces firing more than 1,000 drones at Russia overnight, including hundreds launched toward Moscow. This as the Kremlin was wrapping up the third and final day of its parliamentary elections. Ukraine's Volodymyr Zelensky says that one of Russia's key oil industry facilities and the logistics facility were hit, targets of infrastructure sustaining Russia's war machine. Some 1,300 students have been left in limbo after Canada's largest private language school suddenly shut down on Friday. The International Language Academy, with locations in Toronto and Vancouver, says it no longer has the financial resources needed to continue operating. Pesky mosquitoes certainly coming off one heck of a summer for them across the country at our expense. Record rainfall certainly didn't help in southern Ontario. In Alberta, some retailers completely ran out of bug spray. Their time is coming, though, thanks to ongoing colder overnight weather. In sports, the Blue Jays continue going down. The Rangers beat Toronto 6-2 Saturday. Jays now three games back of the final wild card berth. CFL, the Stampeders beat the Red Blacks 40-38. Ottawa, no wins, 13 losses. The Argonauts beat the Elks 24-19. NHL preseason play. The Canadiens got by the Leafs 4-3 in overtime. Edmonton down the Jets 5-2. The Kraken beat the Canucks 4-2.
1: Moose weather.
2: A mix of sun and cloud today. Slight chance of a shower, getting up to 17. Partly cloudy tonight, down to 5. A mix of sun and cloud on Monday with a high of 16.
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0: look at that. It's another weekend, me and you hanging out together. My name is Kenny. Right off the bat, I want to say thank you for spending some time with us. Appreciate it. And I want to also say thank you for all the emails. You can always email the Kenny Jones Show at VistaRadio.ca. Last week at the end of the show, we started talking about fishing and whether or not when you go fishing, do you like it to be silent because it's peace and quiet time? Or would you want to chat and talk? And we got a whole bunch of great messages and calls. And some of the messages that came in over the week, I wanted to play a bunch of them here with the robot voice. Go for it.
1: If I invited you to go fishing, I would expect the chit-chat. That's who you are. Chat, and for sure rock and roll fishing. Lots of chatter fishing and tunes cranked. Endless jokes and harassment. Keep it shut. Your mouth, that is. Silence is worth its weight in gold.
0: I should also say there was another message that said the robot voice reading the messages is the worst. I'm sorry. I just have fun with the technology. It's cool. Okay, I thought we could roll this conversation out again because it makes me think of my grandfather. I remember my grandfather taking me fishing when I was young. Like, great memories, but I remember him saying, this is peace and quiet time. And I struggle with peace and quiet. I like to talk, right? So where are you at on this one? You're fishing. You invite a friend, and that friend just chats and chats and chats. Are you okay with that? Or do you want silence? Hit us up, the Kenny Jones Show, VistaRadio.ca.

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6: A mix of sun and cloud today, slight chance of a shower getting up to 17, partly cloudy tonight down to 5, a mix of sun and cloud on Monday with a high of 16.
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0: We are revisiting a topic from last week. You go fishing with friends. Do your friends expect you to be quiet, or do they like some chit-chat? Now, Trucker Lee, good buddy of the show, good friend of the show, when you go fishing, you're a chatter?
1: I can't say for sure that I do that to my buddies, but I'm not going to sit there and, like, be silent. That's just not who I am. I'm a talker.
0: Yeah, me too.
1: I don't want to sit out there and just, like, float around. I want to, like, talk and do stuff.
0: Now, let me throw it back into your wheelhouse, right? Okay, we're in the garage. We're wrenching. We're working on an engine or a car. We're doing something. And I'm just yipping, yipping, yipping. Are you like, dude, I'm trying to do something here. Shut up.
1: Yeah, I've kicked you out of the shop, Kenny. I'm not going to lie. I can't handle working with people either. It's like, I like to be in there doing my own thing, man. And yeah, if I got people nattering at me, I can't handle it.
0: And this is like, again, we're saying, because you're you wrench recreationally. Like, you're working on vehicles. That's your hobby. So you want peace and quiet.
1: Yeah, I mean, I always have the music going on in the background and stuff like that. But yeah, I can't have somebody there nattering at me constantly, or I can't focus on what I'm doing. I'm a one-track kind of guy. If I got to focus on what I'm doing. And when I have someone blabbing in my ear, no, I can't handle it.
0: Trucker Lee, you're a beauty.
1: Thank you, sir. Yeah, don't ever come to my shop, though, because I'd probably bounce you right out of there.
0: Awesome, buddy.
1: All right.

0: always appreciate those emails. The Kenny Jones Show, VistaRadio.ca. Revisiting a topic from last week, we got this message from the gentleman we call Professor High Beams.
1: Professor High Beam here, weighing in on the do you like it quiet or would you prefer some chit-chat while fishing question. I'm going to assume that all fishermen like things super quiet. And I'm going to tell you, Hawaii. You see, I have this amazing talent. It's the inability to stay quiet for more than 3 minutes at a time. And yes, I have been invited fishing, and yes, I've gone fishing with several people several different times. How do I know they like it quiet? Because I've never been invited on the same boat twice. Have yourself a great day, Kenny.
0: You know, when I hear that message, it makes me realize, not fishing, but golf. I've been invited out golfing and then never got called back.

0: I talk a lot. I do. What about you? Whether it's golf, whether it's fishing, whether it's working in the shop, your hobby, if you invite somebody and they annoy you, they just annoy you. They talk too much. Ugh. How do you deal with it? What do you do? Hit us up with a story, the Kenny Jones Show, VistaRadio.ca.
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5: A mix of sun and cloud today, slight chance of a shower getting up to 17, partly cloudy tonight down to 5, a mix of sun and cloud on Monday with a high of 16.
6: The

0: My name's Kenny. You know me. I've ranted and complained about social media on the radio for a long time, even though I will again say I use the product. I do. I'm addicted to social media. I totally am. That being said, Twitter, I was like, I'm done with you. And I haven't gone on to Twitter, I want to say 6 months. But the app is still on my phone. And I still do have an active Twitter account. I haven't tweeted in super long, long time. Years now at this point. Anyways, long story short, yesterday on the couch, let's open up Twitter and see what's doing. Now, prior to my I'm done with you, our breakup, my Twitter was mainly sports stuff, like just a ton of sports stuff, right? Followed a bunch of teams. And so it was great for sports. So anyways, open it up. What's the first tweet? The first tweet I read, are they even called tweets anymore? I don't even know. The first one is from Sam Block. He's an ESPN guy. And go figure.
1: Who is the greatest athlete in sports history?
0: It's always the GOAT question, right? Who's the greatest of all time? It's always the same thing. Anyways, the first comment, and I want to give a round of applause to the internet, to Twitter. Oh my gosh, I can't believe I'm giving a round of applause to Twitter. Because the first response to Sam Block from ESPN's question, who is the greatest athlete of all time? Somebody went, once again, I will die on this hill. Terry Fox, man ran 42 kilometers every day for 143 consecutive days on one leg. Now, that's the argument. I'll always argue Terry Fox was the greatest athlete to ever walk on the planet. Easy, easy. Plus, he's Canadian, which is cool. Now, here's why I give Twitter the round of applause, and I'll do it again. There must have been 10,000 responses to that, and guess what those 10,000 responses were? Yep, got to agree with that one. Terry Fox is the GOAT.

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9: Moose weather.
10: A mix of sun and cloud today. Slight chance of a shower getting up to 17. Partly cloudy tonight down to 5. A mix of sun and cloud on Monday with a high of 16.
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I have a question for you. A question that possibly could use the Jeopardy music. Everybody likes the Jeopardy music. It's calming. It's a calming song. It makes me think of my grandma. Jeopardy is on. Gather around, children. Okay, anyways, here's a question. I had a life lesson last night. My daughter was on FaceTime with my wife telling us about her day. I'm supposed to be listening into the conversation, but I really wasn't. I was reading some messages. And Piper went, "Dad, you're not paying attention." And I went, this is what I said. Quote, "Hang on. Somebody slid into my DMs and we're arguing about the Commonwealth Games." Because the message was, why did you read the Commonwealth Games medal count in the sports? It's a while back. I'm like, that's a weird message, right? And Piper says, "Dad, dude, don't say slide into my DMs." And I went, "Well, why? That's slide into my DMs. That's what the cool kids say, isn't it?" She said, "Yeah, it's a hookup term." Did anybody know that? Was I supposed to know that? I had no clue that when somebody slides into your DMs, it's not just sending you a message. It's like trying to hook up. It's a dating line. Am I the only one who didn't know that? So now I've learned in the last month, I've learned two things I can't say because it makes me sound like an old man. My buddy's son said I cannot refer to a hot dog as a glizzy. I'm too old for that. He's like, you just can't say glizzy. You sound old. And then now it's slide into the DMs. I guess I can't say that. And I didn't even know. I wasn't even using it right. I'll throw it out on the radio. I'll ask, because Piper was like, "I'm pretty sure you're the only person in the world that didn't realize that." And my wife agreed, too. She says, "Yeah, I think you're out to lunch on that one." Did you know slide into my DMs was totally a dating term, a hookup term?

0: all doing it wrong, apparently. And I'm going to go out on a limb and say we are all doing it wrong. All of us. I can't see anybody calling this radio station saying, that's exactly how I do it. What's up? It's Kenny. What are we talking about? Well, we love a viral video, and the latest viral video is how to eat a club sandwich. So I quickly did a quick deep dive. When I say deep dive, a 20-second Google. William Hansen is the etiquette coach. Now, the club sandwich, well, here's just part of what he has to say.
1: How to eat a club sandwich. Now, you should know by now that we don't use a knife on bread.
0: At first, by the way, I thought this was a joke, and I do. And then I went to his page. It's not a joke. He's legit.
1: There are exceptions. This is one of them. So we're going to take our knife and fork, and from the side closest to us, from the bottom of the club sandwich, we can cut a portion off and eat.
0: With a knife and a fork? All right. Here it is. Cheesy radio line. We're going to open the phone lines right now. Who out there eats their club sandwich with a knife and a fork? Crickets. Nobody's calling. There isn't anybody that eats a club sandwich with a knife and a fork, is there? If it's you, I will throw no shame because you have more etiquette than me. I will say this. Club sandwich, great sandwich, but not a first date sandwich. That's you've been married a little while sandwich, right? Yeah, because it's a messy, not easy to eat, but definitely not a knife and a fork. Let's be honest. You say, hey, guys, let's go out for a club sandwich, and somebody breaks out the knife and a fork. You're kind of all giving them the side eye, right? Like, that's a bit weird. Or are they going, or is the club sandwich eaters using knife and fork looking at us and side-eyeing us?

0: A mix of sun and cloud today, slight chance of a shower getting up to 17, partly cloudy tonight down to 5, a mix of sun and cloud on Monday with a high of 16.
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7: And game number two this afternoon for the Kentville 73s at home to the Renfrew Wolves. Kentville looking to keep their early season success going here this afternoon. Good afternoon, ladies and gentlemen, and welcome to Kentville 73's Hockey across the Kentville 73's radio network, brought to you by Myers. My name is Casey Kenny. Taking a look at the last time the 73's were in action. That was on Friday night, a 7-2 victory over the Nepean Raiders. Thomas Dickey getting his first. Jay-Z Emberu Shimana potted a pair on the power play. Morgan Henderson potted a pair on the power play as well. Riley Streska, his first since coming over on a trade over the summer to the 73s. And Cameron Keeley, the Kempville native, getting his first goal in the CCHL. Jacob Turpan stopped 17 of the 19 shots that he faced. The power play went 4-for-9. The penalty kill went 1-for-3. Their opponent, the Renfrew Wolves, who've been off to a tremendous start. They played just last night an 8-4 victory over the Pembroke Lumber Kings. Jordan Lareda got a hat-trick in that one. Sebastian Erkenbowling picked up a pair. Zachary Cude got one. Joshua Lalonde got one. And Kyle Cameron also scored as well. Mason Costa stopped 17 of the 21 shots that he faced. The power play was 1-for-1. The penalty kill, 2-for-3. And the Renfrew Wolves have played two games so far this season. Both victories in those games, they've kind of scored a combined 15 goals, which leads the league for team scoring in the entire CCHL. We'll take a commercial break, come back, and tell you everything else you need to know ahead of this afternoon's matchup. 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
7: Just about to get this one started here at the North Grenville Municipal Center. That gives us a chance to take a look at our starting goaltenders. Getting the nod in net for the 73's, his first start in the CCHL. Cesar Delacentina, he's 18, he's from Montreal. Stands 6'3", 181 pounds, played last season with Rothsay Netherwood School. Starting in net for the Renfrew Wolves, Mason Costa. He's 18 years old. He's from London, 6'4", 190 pounds. Two wins so far in the league. Played last season with Strathroy in the Greater Ontario Hockey League. Players at center ice, and it's carried forward now by JZ Mbarushamana. He'll swing it forward along the far side, in behind the net, knocked down. 73 is a tremendous start to the season. A victory over Nepean on Friday night. Thomas Dickey now trailing the play, stomps it and will move it into the near corner. Over to try to get to it and try to send it forward is Stewart. He's from Japan. As the puck comes out, it's knocked down at center ice, and the 73s will move it right back in. Rimmed around the boards, comes to a stomp on the half wall on the near side. Now comes loose back to the point. Henderson will chase after it. Henderson, who had two goals in that victory on Friday night, both coming on the power play. As Dickey goes for a skate now, looking for an open lane, chasing after him and poking at the puck. It's Lalonde early here in the first period. Game number two of the regular season for the Kempville 73s. As it's moved to center ice, knocked down. And it comes along the near side. It'll be Brody Klucke chasing after it. His first game of the season, served a one-game suspension for an infraction in the preseason in the home opener, but he's back in the lineup tonight as the Messina, New York native. Just over a minute gone here in the first period. Thank you so much for taking time out of your Sunday afternoon to join us along the Kempville 73's radio network as it comes down inside the Renfrew zone. That'll be whistled down. 18:36 left to go in the first period. And the faceoff will come down the ice and come into the 73 zone. great start to the season for the Wolves. As we mentioned, two victories, a combined 15 goals scored in those two games. As it comes out to center ice, it's knocked down, backhanded forward by Olmstead, and it's stopped in behind the net by Della Santina. It comes to the front of the net, and what a bad save made by Della Santina, as there was a turnover right in front of the net. Getting the opportunity was DeSanto, but Della Santina, standing 6'3", able to get that pad out and make the save. 73 with possession inside their own zone. It's a long pass forward, picked up by the Wolves, moved up the boards on the near side. Held on to now by Erkenbowling, who's got three goals so far in the season. Erkenbowling, who played last season overseas in Sweden, to be exact. As it's now along the boards on the near side. Approaching 3 minutes gone here in the first period. As it comes down the ice now, Renfrew will retreat inside their own zone, turning as Gagner. He'll send it forward, but it gets deflected after hitting Julian Kemp. Goes up, hits the netting, and that will bring a stoppage in play. Sebastian Erkenbowling played last season in Sweden. Season before, he was with the Ontario Hockey Academy, 20 years old. He's from Oslo, Norway. As the faceoff comes back at center ice now, in a discussion over at the Renfrew Wolves bench. New Wolves coach, Devin Campbell. He was with Carleton University last season as an assistant. He's coached in the CCHL before. One of the moves that Carl Robillard has made for the Wolves team after taking over. Former Rockland Nationals general manager, now the owner of the Wolves, and also their GM. As the puck is picked up, it's moved across and settled down by Stewart. Stewart, who's from Japan, played last season with Ridley College. As it's knocked down and moved forward, tipped off the stick of Rocco Afonso. He'll chase after it behind the net. Won't be able to catch up to it. And now it's all the way back down inside the Wolves zone. Costa comes out. He'll leave it behind the net. Back to pick it up is Lalonde. Has some trouble as a couple of 73s were in his vicinity. Streska nearly got away with it. Streska, who played last season with Renfrew. Carried in over the line. Here's a pass across. And that's sent just wide of the net. Does that look dangerous momentarily as the Wolves threaten to strike first? Sent high and up and through the air. It'll come to a stomp in the far corner. Conrad Coron will pick it up. The Windsor native. Second season with the 73s. Moves it across now onto the stick of Case Hennessy. He's from Oxford Mills. As it's carried now on a turnover by the Wolves. Inside the 73 zone, a pass in front goes by the stick of Karaman, a veteran in the CCHL. Karaman, who started with Renfrew, then went to Pembroke, then went to Nepean, and eventually came back to Renfrew. He's another one of those 20-year-olds that's on this Wolves team. Faceoff comes just outside the 73 zone as Cameron came over in a trade with Pembroke in 2024, takes the job. And now it's knocked down in behind the 73's net, played forward. And Kempfield a chance to come up the ice. A drop pass back in over the line. Looking to set something up was O'Neill, played away from him. Evan O'Neill, the 16-year-old defenseman. And it's picked up. Here's Vinance now trying to send the pass across, but down on the ice, blocking the lane was Olmstead. And it's knocked down in the neutral zone. Comes inside the 73 zone, played back out. Jay-Z Mbarushamana will move it across. Vinance chases after it. It's knocked down right in front of the net. Dickey was there too, but couldn't make it sit down. And now it's brought back up the ice. A long shot into the glove of Della Santina off the stick of Karaman. He'll drop it. And Kempfield turns, and they'll go the other way. Here's Henderson. Sends a pass across, and it's played forward, knocked down at the Wolves' blue line and sent back down. Now it is into the Renfrew zone. Knocked down at center ice. It's picked up by Hennessy. He'll move that across and putting it into the Renfrew zone. Number 23, Cameron Keeley, got his first goal in the CCHL last game. As he chases after it, ties up his man momentarily in the corner. Keeley, a tenacious player. He's one of the 16-year-olds on this team, has made a mark early on. as it's picked up just over 5 minutes gone here in the first period. No scoring between the 73s and the Wolves. Kempfel comes back up the other way and over the line. Here's a heavy shot that's sent just wide of the net. Case Hennessy sends the pass forward onto the stick of Klukey. He'll pop it through the air. Chasing after it there is Keeley. And in behind the net, Klukey stops it up. It's in the near corner as Klukey and his men both come crashing to the ice. A shot right on off the stick of Darien. So the save made by Costa. And the puck ends up leaving the ice. Anthony D'Arienzo, who leads the CCHL early on in assists with four, all of them came on the power play in that victory over Nepean on Friday night. Faceoff now on the near side of the zone. Here is Venance. He will line up against Alexis Gagné. Gagné, who played for Kimball last season. Drafted by Shawinigan in the QMJHL in 2024. It's knocked down on the far side and now shoveled through the air. Stopped up on the stick of Thomas Dickey. 92 points last season in the EOJHL before joining the 73s in the playoffs. Moved forward, tied up right in front of the Renfrew bench. Now it's knocked ahead. It ends up being moved forward, not outside the zone by Lalonde. As Renfrew having some trouble getting it forward. Now they will. Along the boards, it's knocked down. Comes back inside the Renfrew zone. A pass goes all the way down the ice into the 73 zone. 13:48 left to go here in the first. Still awaiting our first goal. Here's Benance. Backhand pass across onto the near side to JZ Mbarushamana. He'll come forward. Mbarushamana sends it in front of the net. Benance there, unable to get the puck on his stick. Carried in behind the net. Here's Thomas Dickey. He'll stop up high up on the boards. Tried to move it back to the point. It's kept inside by O'Neill. And Mbarushamana picks it up. The Ottawa 67's prospect holds on to it. He was in camp with Ottawa just a few weeks ago. Tied up on that far side. And it comes loose. Here's a chance, perhaps fired right on and gloved and held on to by Costa. 13:11 to go here in the first period. 73's starting the regular season with three games at home. Their next one comes on Friday night. That's against the Navin Grants, the team that the 73s defeated in the first round of the playoffs. Then they hit the road for the first time next Saturday in Ottawa to play the Junior Senators. You can hear all the Kempfel 73s games this season, both home and away, across the Kempfel 73s radio network on 97.5 Moose FM, brought to you by Myers. If it's knocked down, here's a shot deflected just wide as Darius Nichols, the Maryland native, was parked in close. Knocked down and carried 4-0 along the boards on the near side by Arsenault, played last season with the Ottawa Junior 67s. As the Wolves will come forward. Comes into the 73 zone. Here's a chance. Afonso comes forward. Knocked off his stick. Morgan Henderson pokes at it. And now it'll be picked up by Nichols. He'll send a backhand pass ahead. In over the line comes Julian Kemp. Kemp will stop up. Passes it across. But unable to get it to sit down was Arsenault. Back at the blue line. Backhanded up the boards. Here's Henderson. Lets it go. Deflected over onto the far side. As the Wolves now hold defensively, and they'll send it forward. Here's Afonso again. Afonso circles back into his own zone. A backhand pass across the zone. That's onto the stick of Frechette. As Frechette being hassled the entire time by D'Arienzo. It's knocked down. Excuse me. Make that Keeley. As it comes back out, here is Keeley. As he holds it now, tries to backhand it ahead. It's knocked down right in front of the net. Trickles through. And Della Santina will just put the glove on top and get a whistle and a stoppage in play. 11:48 remaining here in the first period. Still waiting for our first goal. Conrad Caron moves it on the backhand along the boards. Comes up the near side. Knocked down at center ice. And now here's Thomas Dickey. In over the blue line he comes. Dickey. Stop on the near board. Sends the pass across. Medance has it on his stick. Banks it back off the boards to the point. Moved across. Here's Case Hennessy. He'll come in. Let's a shot go. It ends up getting deflected. Knocked down And the Wolves now a chance to move it and carry it forward. Kyle Cameron, you know, over the line, comes forward along the near side, gets a shot off, and that deflects over onto the far side. Held in at the far point momentarily, but now the 73s have it inside the Renfrew zone. Vanance chomped off his stick, and Bruce Shimana chases after it, tries to send it out in front. That doesn't work. It's Kempfield with pressure now sent out in front of the net, and Streska put that out. A shot sent just wide. Comes up the boards on the near side, winding up and moving it towards the net was Doherty. Now Streska over on the far side. He'll send it along the boards high up. Doherty comes in from the point, looking to make a play with it. Now here's Streska, but knocked away from him. Kyle Cameron picks it up, and he'll send it through the air. And it's knocked down. That's center ice. Approaching the halfway mark here of the first period. No score between the 73s and the Wolves. Knocked down now by DeSanto inside his own zone. He'll leave it. And it's played across to Olmstead. Olmstead now. Move it across the ice. As the Wolves bring it into the 73 zone. A pass knocked down. And Kempfield will turn and they'll go the other way. Olmstead, an original draft pick of the 73s in 2022, moves it forward. And it's picked up now by Barakat. He'll send that into his own zone. A long pass tipped along the way, but ends up hitting the netting above the boards, and that will bring a whistle and a stoppage in play. Shots pretty even so far in this first period. Draw at center ice. As Gagne wins that, but quick to hop on it was Kemp. Back inside the Wolves zone. Backhand pass onto the stick of Enright, who will move it forward, and now carried up the ice, Gagne tried to send a pass onto the stick of Zachary Hood, but that goes past, goes all the way down the ice. That's an icing call. We'll get a draw inside the Wolves zone. Coming up during the first intermission, we'll take a look at everything that's happened in these first 20 minutes. We'll also take a trip around the CCHL. Three other games going on this Sunday. And we'll hear from 73's head coach Sean Frenzel when we visit the coach's office. Back at the far point, it's held. Move towards the front of the net in tight, close to Dam, hugging that far post. He'll make the save and hold on. Costa, as you mentioned off the top, played in the Greater Ontario Hockey League last season. Games there, had 10 wins, 11 losses. 4.00 goals against average. Off the jaw shot right on Costa. Dale makes the save and holds on. We'll get another draw here. 73s make a line change, as do the Wolves. Some fresh players sent out onto the ice. Getting waved out of the face-off circles. Nolan Time. So Barakat will come in to take the draw. Picked up off the face-off on the stick of Stewart, and he'll send it forward. As it's tied up. Now it's moved into the near corner. Comes along the boards in behind the net. And Olmstead now a chance to slide it over, and it'll be moved through the air. And knocked down inside the Kempfield zone. Under 10 to go here in the first period. Moved to the front of the net. Comes back to the point. Here's a shot right on. As Stewart moved in from the line. Got an opportunity. Fired it right on net. Save made by Della Santina. He holds on. Get some discussion around the Kempfield net, but quickly separated. Both teams again make line changes. As we await our first goal in this one, these two teams will meet again on Halloween night. That game will be in Renfrew. As it's picked up by Caron. Moved up the boards on the far side. And now up onto the stick of Vanance. He's got Ember Shimeda in the zone with him, but it's knocked down, and the Wolves will turn and go the other way. Here's Cameron in over the line. Cameron fires it right on! Della Santina took a look around but had it in his equipment. As the Wolves, their next game comes on Friday night. That's when they make the trip to Hawkesbury. take on the Hawkesbury Hawks. 73s, of course, have Navin on Friday night. As the 73s have possession off this face-off, moved up the boards on the near side, popped through the air, held in at the line momentarily. Comes out to Kyle Cameron at center ice. Cameron slides it forward, and it's tipped off the stick of Karaman. Deep into the 73 zone, back to pick it up is Conrad Caron. Tries to slide it along the boards on the near side. Just over 8 minutes remaining here in the first. As it's knocked down, and Ambrosiumana will send it outside the zone. It's picked up and a long shot in on Della Santina. Handles that easily. And Kempfel now will move it forward. Ambrosiumana stomps it. Fluttering puck that's deflected off the glove of Frechette into the near corner. Now Frechette holds behind the net. Steps forward. A long pass up the ice. Comes into the Kempfel zone. Picked up by Adamson. Slides that across. And now moved up the ice. Comes deep into the Wolves zone. Costa will play it to Frechette. Frechette will turn as Keeley was right in on him. And it comes to a stop along the near, make that the far point to the front of the net. Deflected off into the far corner. Now in behind the net. Chopped at. 73s have possession. Here is a chance out in front. Keeley, 1-2 chances, 3 chances. As he was in the right spot, got a couple of beautiful opportunities, but Costa shutting him down. Along the boards on the near side now. Comes in behind the net. Keeley will pick it up. Pass hits the stick of Frechette, and now the Wolves will move it into the 73 zone. Back to pick it up is Doherty. Slides it across to Adamson. Adamson tied up on the boards on the far side of the zone. Kempfel unable to get it out. It's moved across onto the near wall, high up, chasing after it there with Stewart. Played back to the point. Here's Lalonde. Over to Stewart now. Stewart comes in. Stewart fires it on net, gloved and held on to by Della Santina. And we get some more extracurricular activities around the Kempfel net. Held on to. And we're going to face off and draw inside the 73 zone. Kempfel had 4 wins over the Wolves and 1 loss last season. Headed off to the penalty box now for Kempfel is D'Arienzo, and on the other side, in the other penalty box, the visitors will be a Wolf who's joining them. So that will open the things up a little bit. We'll get some 4-on-4 play. Face off inside the Kempfel zone. Coming out to take the draw for Renfrew is Caden Robitaille. Faceoff's won. Taking the draw for Kempfel is number 22. Arsenal won it. And now it comes all the way down. But that'll be called on the icing. So we'll get a face off again down inside the 73 zone. Still awaiting our first goal in this one. It's been back and forth so far. Renfrew, 2 wins and 2 games so far to open up the season. 73s, of course, taking their home opener. Tied up in front of the Kempfel bench. As it's moved forward, Nichols loses possession. Now Olmstead will turn, and he banks it off the boards. Carried in over the line along that firewall by Robitaille. Drops it back. Olmstead there comes back to the point. Trailing the play and looking to get something set up is DeSanto. As it's played back down the ice, and Olmstead will retreat into his own end. Olmstead sends that pass across over on the far side. It's picked up and moved in behind the net. It's coming up the ice is DeSanto. Over the line now. Here's Stewart over to DeSanto. DeSanto tried to drop it back, but it was picked off by Darius Nichols, and he'll bring it to center ice. Fires it down the ice, turns, goes off for a line change. Picked up by Olmstead now in his own end as he'll come forward. 59 seconds left on the coincidental penalties. Here's a chance for Vanance. He'll bring it in. Vanance! In tight, puts it high and up and over top of the net. As the Wolves bring it back down the ice. Carrying it right in front of the net was Gagne, but unable to get a shot off. 41 seconds left on the penalties. Just over five to go here in the first period. Picked up by Vanance. So he'll come up over center ice. Tried to pass it to Dickey, but that was intercepted, and the play is whistled down. .508 remaining in the first period. Faceoff will come just outside the Wolves' zone. There's Vanance and Cameron square off. Controlled by the 73s. Conrad Caron slides it forward. Now in over the line comes Barricat. Got a good shot off. Pad save made by Costa. Barricat moves in behind the net. He'll come away with the puck, trying to put it out in front, but it was picked off. And now the Wolves will move forward. Here's Lalonde, burst of speed. Carries it, gets a shot off right on. Gloved and held on to by Della Santina. 7 seconds remaining on those penalties now. And under 5, 4:44 to be exact, remaining here in the first period. Kyle Cameron comes in to take the draw. Kempfel has possession. A nice face-off one by Vanance. Carried in behind the net. Doherty will leave it there, but it's picked off on a turnover. Doherty has it back. As the penalties are over now, was Gage Maxfield and D'Arienzo both off for roughing. Puck is put in behind the Renfrew net. Now Costa will hand that off, but it's moved up the boards by Dervin. 73s are able to wrestle possession free inside the Wolves zone and behind the net. Now moved up the boards on that far side onto the stick of William Wright. And we'll give it to Kyle Cameron, who gains the line at center ice, turns, goes off for a line change, not before moving the puck deep into the 73 zone. And Kempfel will turn, and they'll bring it forward. Here's Henderson over the line at center ice. Henderson passes it over onto the stick of Emberusha. Man, lets it go, comes in behind the Wolves' net. Along the boards on the near side, coming in and getting a piece of his man. It's Nolan Time. Here's Emberusha. Man, puts it to the front of the net. It's knocked down. Stress get there too, but unable to get a stick on it. As it's picked up and moved forward now. Erkenbolin will send that forward. And over the line, the Wolves come. Erkenbolin behind the play. He's knocked down. And Bruce Romana picks it up, sends it out to center ice, but picked off. Olmstead moves it forward, but it's brought in over the blue line in an offside fashion, which results in a whistle and a faceoff coming up back outside the zone. 3:21 left to go here in the first period, still waiting for our first goal.

attempt their last possession off the faceoff. Here's Case Hennessy. Slides it forward. And over the line. And picked up by Arsenal. He gets pinned up against the boards. The Nichols in that near corner. Has it go off his stick, and it's carried in behind the Renfrew net by Enright. Moved up the ice. Here's Afonso and over the line, but 73s are able to get possession back. Comes to center ice. On to the stick of Darius Nichols. He'll move it deep into the Wolves zone. Kemp comes along. He tries to slide it up the boards on the near side, but it's picked off. And the Wolves bring it to the 73's blue line and deflected into the Kempville bench. And that will result in another faceoff coming up here.

0: number of new faces on the Renfrew Wolves team. A lot of them played varsity programs last season. It's knocked down and moved up the boards, comes out, and played back into the 73 zone off the stick of Stewart. Kempel will look to move it out now. A long pass comes up to center ice and deflected in on that. Costa will hold on to it. Is coming towards him was Cameron Keeley. 73s, of course, with a number of new players as well. As we get used to the new faces and new places, one of the fun parts of heading into a new season is learning the new players. Vanance, he's not a new player, played for 73s last season. Tied up off the draw. Dickey carries it forward, nearly powered his way to the front of the net to tuck it in, but just goes wide. And Bruce Amanda now tied up in that near corner. With 2 minutes left to go, a shot deflected off the stick of Ember Ushermana in behind the net. Vanance trying to pry it free. Comes up the boards on the far side. And now it's out to center ice. Karaman picks it up. Attempts to move between two 73s players, but the number's not in his favor, so that doesn't work out. Now Kempfer will go back up. In over the line comes Vanance. Drops it back. Chance right on gloved and held on to is Morgan Henderson. Stepped in and got the opportunity. Costa makes the save and holds on. Henderson, who had 2 goals in that game, the home opener on Friday night against Nepean. Drop back to the line. Caron will give it to Darien. So back over to Conrad Caron. A heavy shot that just goes wide of the net. Carried in behind the Renfrew net, knocked down. He's turning and going back against the flow of traffic was Gagne. And now a puck's deflected out to center ice. Carried in over the line by the Wolves as they look to get something set up here. Hood chases after it. Played away from him. And now a long pass. That'll be deflected off the stick of Darien. So chases after it inside the Wolves zone, but Olmstead keeps possession. Sends it forward. Olmstead stomps up. He'll move it across the ice. And in over the line comes Erkin Bowling. Sends it across right in front of the net high up. Comes over onto the far wall. Under a minute left to go here in the first period. A scoreless tie so far between the 73s and the Wolves right in front of the net. Erkin Bowling deflects it wide. Brody Klucke now. Backhands it up to center ice. It's knocked down. Klucke turns. He'll go off for a line change. Now here's Enright. In over the line into the 73 zone, a pass across. As in front was Maxfield, but deflected it just wide. Puck comes out with 25 seconds left to go here. Comes all the way back down into the Wolves zone, picked up in behind the net by Stewart. He gets pushed up against the boards on the far side, moved forward. Here's Afonso over the line at center ice and over the blue line now. Under 10 seconds remaining here as Sean sent wide of the net off the stick of Maxfield. And now right on. Delacentina makes the save. And the first period comes to an end. No score between the Kempville 73s and the Renfrew Wolves. We'll take a commercial break and come back. 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
0: No score between Kempville and Renfrew after the first period here at the North Grenville Municipal Center, so no goals to tell you about. Taking a look at the shot clock after those first 20 minutes, Renfrew had 10 on net. The Kempville 73s had 14 shots on net, and both teams took offsetting penalties. The out-of-town scoreboard. Heading into the first period, no score between the Spitz Falls Bears and the Rockland Nationals. Elsewhere, early in the first, scoreless between Hawkesbury and Nepean. Coming up at 3 o'clock, Navin is in Carlton Place. And then tonight, Navin, that comes on Tuesday. On Tuesday, that's the next game after today, Navin will be in Hawkesbury. We'll take a commercial break. When we come back, we'll head to the Kempville 73's coach's office and hear from Kempville 73's head coach, Sean Fensel. 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
0: Speaking of Kempville 73's head coach, Sean Fensel, and coach, a win in the home opener, you defeat the Nepean Raiders. Just some of your thoughts on that one.
7: Yeah, I thought it was a good start for us. As soon as the puck dropped there on Friday night, the guys were ready, and we were playing within our structure very well, I thought, off the start. And I think they got a little bit frustrated, took some penalties, and the power play was able to capitalize and put some pucks in the net. So it was a good first game for us, and I think a big test today. After that Friday, we get Renfrew coming in today, which the boys are excited for, and we'll see what we got.
0: You go 4-for-9 on the power play in that game. Is it nice to have an opportunity early in the season to go out on the man advantage and try to figure out how to make that work?
7: Yeah, I mean, it's always nice to get more reps, especially when it is working, right? It's sort of the flip side of that is that when things are going bad, you almost want to have less power plays because the frustration levels are tend to get a little bit high, and that's part of dealing with success on the power play this season is just managing emotions. And at the end of the day, you're not going to score on every power play. So sometimes you got to remember that. But it was really nice to see things click early, and hopefully we can continue to have success on that.
0: You mentioned playing a good Renfrew Wolves team here this afternoon. They've won both of their first two games that they've had. They've scored 15 goals. What do you have to do against them to be able to make sure that they keep them in check?
7: Yeah, I think their speed, their team speed, they're between their four.
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3: Making our way through the first intermission, no scoring after the first period between the 73's and the Renfrew Wolves. It's been a great start to the season for the Wolves. They have two victories, 15 goals scored combined in those two games. And it's led to them having some early season leaders. Jordan Lareda, he has 4 goals. He's currently first in the league, early on, mind you, but, another Wolf on top. Assists, Mikhail Karaman, he's tied for first in the league with assists with 4. Tied with him, one of the players is Kempville 73's forward, Anthony D'Arienzo, who had 4 assists on the power play. Harriman, he's got 17, that's third in the CCHL. Kempville 73's 3 games at home to start off the regular season before hitting the road for the first time. Next game after tonight comes up on Friday night. That'll be the Navingrads in town, so a rematch of the first round of the playoffs last season that saw the 73's take that series. And then on the Saturday night, Kempville makes the trip to Ottawa to take on the Ottawa Junior Senators. Next time that the Renfrew Wolves will be in action will be on Friday night when they travel to Hawkesbury for the Bob Hartley Arena to take on the Hawkesbury Hawks. We'll take another commercial break, come back as we get ready to call the second period and see

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12: Players coming back out onto the ice. We're about to get this second period underway. Scoreless so far through 20 minutes between the 73's and the Renfrew Wolves. Shots in that first period, 14 on net for the 73's and 10 for the Renfrew Wolves. And we'll wait to see exactly what this second period will have in store for us. Thank you so much for taking time out of your Sunday afternoon to join us here along the Kentville 73's radio network and watch on Flow Hockey. My name is Casey Kenny. So excited to be back behind the mic for another season here.

Perez off the draw. The puck is moved deep into the 73 zone. Valesantinas slows its progression. Now it's Henderson who will hand it off. Comes up to the near side. A shot moved through the air. Knocked down in the far corner. Here's Cameron. And trying to get the puck towards the front of the net was Karam, and it's knocked down. And the 73s are able to get it outside the zone only momentarily. Put back inside. Picked up now by Henderson. He'll go for a skate. Weaves his way by a couple of different wolves. And now brought in over the line. Streska just behind the pass. He'll chase after it in the near corner. And now it comes forward as the wolves are looking to clear. Circling in front of his own net is Stewart. And now he'll turn. He's tied up, though. It's the 73. It's a nice job of pressure here to start off this second period. Knocked down on the stick of Lalonde. He'll move it down the ice. Morgan Henderson inside his own zone turns. And he sends the pass forward. In over the line comes Thomas Dickey. Dickey wields his way through but loses possession at the last moment. And Renfrew will counter and go the other way. Pass across. DeSanto will give it to Kyle Cameron. Cameron being chased by D'Arienzo. In behind the net. Conrad Caron pokes it. Moved back to the far point. Unable to hold it in. It's Enright, and it comes down inside the Wolves zone. Picked up by Thomas Dickey, high up right in front of the 73's bench. Moved forward. Wolves will get to it, and they'll send it forward now. In over the line. It's dropped back. DeSanto has it on his stick. Comes to the front of the net and picked up by Barakat. A pass is sent forward onto the stick of D'Arienzo. Loses possession. And the Wolves will go the other way. In over the line. Here comes DeSanto. Tied up, so he couldn't get anything on it. In behind the net, it's knocked down. Now he moved up the boards on the far side. Barakat, Brampton prospect in the OHL, plays whistle down. 4 seconds away from 2 minutes gone here in this second period. Face-off will come at center ice. Taking it for Renfrew is Gagner, but the draw is won by the 73's Arsenal. And Kempto now. Arsenal moves forward up over the line at center ice. And over the blue line now, a backhand pass onto the stick of Julian Kemp. Comes in behind the Wolves net, picked up by Erkenbowley. And it's in the neutral zone now. Drop back into the 73's zone. They have possession. Onto the stick of Conrad Caron. Sends it forward just inside the Wolves zone. Lalonde there, backhands it back out. In over the line, it's carried into the Kempville zone. Nichols defensively moves it along the boards. Now up the near side. Away from the play, the 73's net was knocked over. And there's three different Kempville players, as well as Erkenbowling in the vicinity. Net will be corrected now. Just over 2.5 gone here to start off this second period. Still waiting for our first goal between the 73's and the Wolves. Kempville 1-0 on the season. The Wolves 2-0. There's the draw. Will come just outside the Kempville zone on the far side of the ice. 73s dressed in their home red, black, and white. The Wolves in their away white, blue, a little bit of yellow on there as well. Here's Darius Nichols in behind the net, knocked off his stick. Comes up the boards on the far side. Nichols in that far corner has it taken away. And the Wolves will move up the ice. And it's coming in over the line. It's Trenholm. He was tied up. Puck in behind the net. Julian Kemp back defensively. And a forward and the defenseman is Julian Kemp. He started off the season on forward with the 73s. Holding onto it behind his own net is Stewart. And he will send it forward. Olmstead banks it off the boards. Not out as it's held in at the line by Klucki. The Wolves unable again to try to get it out as Conrad Caron holds an interesting chance right in front. Cameron Keeley gets his second goal of the season, parked in front, and the 73s are up 1-0. As Keeley was parked in front of the net, got the pass on his stick, made no mistake. Now he's got 2 goals on the season, does the 16-year-old Kempville native. A smart draft pick by 73's general manager, Terry Nichols. This is carried forward now. Both of the
top two picks that the 73s took in last year's most recent rather draft are in the lineup. There's a chance, and Ty Kerriman puts it on net, but the save made by Della Santina. As Kempfield nail a chance to move it up. Here's JZ Ambrosiumani, and over the line on the far side, tries to give it to Benance. That's deflected. In behind the net, it's knocked down. Nearly 4 minutes gone here in the second period. 73s leading Renfrew 1-0. Bearcat behind the net. Sends it forward, excuse me. As it comes forward, Streska rather, comes out the center ice. It's picked up and sent by Doherty in deep into the Wolves' zone. Chance for Benan, slides it through, and they score! As the 73s will make it a 2-0 lead. 15:36 left to go here in the second period.

as Riley Streska, the former Renfrew Wolf, will make it a 2-0 lead for the 73s. 15:36 left to go here in the second period, and Kempfield's on fire so far in this middle frame. Goals coming just moments apart. Cameron Keeley opened the scoring, and now it's a 2-0 lead for the 73s. The second goal coming from Riley Streska. Moved forward by the 73s off the draw. Tyne moves it forward. Keeley was in, but couldn't make it sit down as the puck is knocked down right in front of the Renfrew bench. 73s will move it forward now. Hookie chomps at it, comes to the Wolves blue line. Here's a chance in, tight, and a big save made by Delisson. Tina doesn't know where it is. He'll fall back and hold on as the Renfrew Wolves very nearly countered there. We get some physicality in front of the 73's net. Riley Streska, 20-year-old from Kempville, an original draft pick of the 73s, came over in a trade in the summer, and now he's got his second goal of the season. And Keeley and Streska both with their second goal of the season so far in this second period. Face off on the far side inside the 73 zone. It's knocked down. Now played up. It's carried forward as it's out the center ice. Picked up and back deep inside the Kempfield zone. Here's Morgan Henderson. Henderson turns and moves it up the boards on the far side. Henderson backhands it deep into the Renfrew zone. Just over 5 minutes gone here in the second period. The 73s leading 2-0. As the puck comes into the Kempfield zone, stopping up, moving it back out is Streska. But it's picked up by the Wolves, and they'll send it deep into the Kempfield zone. Trying to get a play on and trying to move it up the boards, and outside the zone was O'Neill. Turned over. It's the Wolves looking to get on the board. Here's a play in front of the net. It's knocked down. Now Streska will turn, loses it right in front of the penalty box. He'll turn back. Moves it across. O'Neill sends a soft pass forward up under the stick of Benance. Steps in over the line. Benance comes forward. It bounces around. And it was so close to becoming a 3-0 lead for the 73s. Somehow Coast able to get possession of that puck and hold on. But Kempfield very nearly scoring their third straight goal here. As Keeley's goal earlier, his second of the season. The assist coming from Conrad Perron, his first assist of the season. And Brody Klucki, his first assist as well. And then at 4:24, Riley Streska, his second goal of the season. The assist coming from Zachary Benance, his second. Off the score now, move back to the line. And a shot sent through, dunked down in front of the net. And the Wolves will pick it up and they'll come forward. Up over the line at center ice. Now moved into the 73 zone. Case Ennis, he comes back. He'll leave it. And D'Arienzo will spear the puck away. Sends it forward. The 73s move forward. Here's Case Ennis. Fires it deep into the Wolves zone. Now Barracat high up. Stops. Tried to send it out in front. That's where Dickey was, but it went past. Now held in at the line on the near point by Hennessy. Dickey goes for his skate, fires it through a stick save made by Close to the puck, bounces around. As Renfrew that was in action last night, you wonder if maybe they're a little bit tired here to start off this second period. As the puck is brought forward, now comes high up inside the 73 zone, it's knocked down, now moved forward by Afonso. Case Hennessy comes back and gets a piece of his man in Maxfield. And now the 73's come forward. Dickey in over the line. Dickey steps forward now. He'll stop along the near side. Moves it. D'Arienzo will give it to Barracat in behind the net. Now got back to the point. Here's Henderson. Henderson sends that forward. Comes in behind the Renfrew net. 12:36 remaining here in the second period. The 73's leading Renfrew 2-0.
move for Darien, so he chases after it. Won't get to it, though. His first on it was Stewart. Renfrew having lots of trouble clearing the zone. Here's Henderson. Puck deflects off his stick, comes back to the line, and held in by Doherty. Now Henderson up in the play. He'll give it to Kemp. Kemp goes for a wraparound attempt. Knocked down. Along the boards on the near side. Henderson comes over, and he'll keep it alive inside the zone. In behind the net now. Moved over to Darius Nichols. Drops it back to the line. Henderson. Unable to hold it in. And Henderson now goes back into his own zone. He's being jostled the entire time by Wright. Comes to the front of the net. And a big save made by Delacentina. The 73s bring it forward now. And over the line comes Arsenal. He'll drop it, but it goes past everybody. All the way back down into the 73 zone. Delacentina hands it off. And now Kemper will go back up the ice. Into the Wolves zone. The puck was sent, but Renfrew quickly gets it right back out. High up, it's knocked down, and Brody Klucke has it on his stick, getting his first point of the season. Just moments ago, it was Klucke. He got an assist on that first goal. Comes to the front of the net, in tight. Delacentina down. He had no idea where the puck was as it came to Cameron, but Delacentina able to squeeze the equipment together and keep it out.

Cameron was right there, got the puck on his stick, got the chance right off on the backhand. But Della Santina able to keep it from going in. Nolan Time now skates off to the penalty box. Skating off to the penalty box for the Wolves, or is rather, Gordon Lamrota. Face-off will come inside the Kempville zone. 15 goals put on the board in the first two games combined for Renfrew. Looking for one here now, though, as they're down by two. 73 for their full measure. Put up seven in their home opener. Officials in this game tonight, referees Nick Souter and Scott Loney. On the lines are Garrett Herbison and Daniel Vazoler.

Gary Enzo heads into the penalty box as well. So it will be a power play for the Wolves. They have one power play goal so far this season on four opportunities. As it's dropped back now, moved across to Karaman. It'll be a big one here, though, to cut the lead of the 73s in half. Karaman drops it back to the line to Olmstead. Olmstead will send that forward. Now moving up the far side is DeSanto. He gets it back as DeSanto moves it over onto the stick of Karaman. Karaman now steps in. A fluttering puck bounces into the back of the net. And it's a power play goal for the Wolves. 10:44 remaining here in the second period. And Renfrew will get the goal. It'll be Karaman who gets the credit. A bouncing puck deflected around eventually ends up in the back of the 73's net. 10:44 left to go here in the second period. Kempville leads 2-1. Slapped into the Renfrew zone and the 73's will chase after it. As it's moved up the boards on the far side. Comes to a stop high up. Renfrew able to get it out. Now on the far wall at center ice, it's in on net. He dropped. Delacentina hands it off. Wolves, though, keep it alive. Here's the long to the line. Fires it through. Bounces around. No one knew where it was for a moment. Delacentina laying back on his back. And again, is able to keep it from going in. 17 seconds away from the halfway mark here of the second period. We very nearly had a tied game. After the 73s opened up the period, getting goals just moments apart, Renfrew very nearly just did the same thing.

as time is off. He got 4 minutes for roughing, and D'Arienzo serving two of those minutes. The other one, the Renfrew penalty, was Jordan LaRota. He's off for 2 minutes for roughing as well. Carried forward now, draw back inside the Renfrew zone. Ember Shimano was high up, but the puck unable to be settled down on his stick with under 10 left to go here in the second. Carried forward now in tight backfield. Will get knocked up against the boards, and Kempfield gets it back. Here's Ember Shimano. He moves it over. Vanance comes in. Coasted down on his stomach, and the puck comes to him. As he took a look into the back of the net, but it doesn't end up going into the back of the net, and the faceoff will come inside the Renfrew zone. There's been some great looking opportunities for both teams in this period. 3 goals scored so far. Dickey and Cameron will take this draw inside the Wolves zone. Back to the point. Here's Morgan Henderson. Henderson sends it across. A shot right on. And Tolstoy Dam holds on. He's getting the opportunity from the far side of the zone with Doherty. Greenwich, Connecticut native. Face off now on the far side of the Wolves zone. Won by the 73s. Doherty moves it up the boards on the far side. A shot right on again. And another save made by Costa is getting the opportunity that time from the far wall. It was Barricat. So another face-off here inside these Renfrew zones.

Kempfo again with possession off the faceoff. Dickey drops it back. As it's right on that again, Costa makes the save. We're back to 5-on-5. As the puck is picked up behind the Wolves net on the stick of Grenier. Can't get it out though. Henderson holds it in. Passes it across. Dickey was there, but tried to get the one-timer off. As it'll be whistled down now as there was a Wolf player down behind the player. Behind the play, rather. As that's number 19, Alexis Gagné. He'll get up and skate off to the bench. .905 remaining in the second period. Coming up during the second intermission, we'll catch up on everything you may have missed during this middle frame. We'll take a look at the out-of-town scoreboard, and we'll have our Kempfo 73's players spotlight and hear from Kempfo 73's defenseman, Case Hennessy. Here's Kemp now on that far side, trying to move forward, but puck knocked off. His stick comes back out. Now Kemp will pick it back up on a turnover and send it back into the Wolves' zone. Sent through the air, knocked down. Here's Gailey comes in. Nice shot right on, making the save and holding on his post. But Gailey, who's been great offensively, 2 goals already this season early on for the 73s, very nearly had his third. Faceoff comes on the near side, the Renfrew zone. Gailey bears down for the draw up against Cameron, the former Pembroke Lumber King. And it's carried forward now by the Wolves. Puck picked up by Case Hennessy inside his own zone. He'll send it across the ice. And it comes into the Wolves' zone. Skating back to pick it up is Frechette. He'll send it around the boards, up the zone, up on the far side. Wolves will carry it forward, though, on a 2-on-1. And over the line comes Cameron right on. And the save is made. The puck held on to by Della Santina. Montreal native, 18 years old. Played last season with Rothsay, Netherwood School, the program there. As the 73s starting the season with two goaltenders who had not played in the league before. Jacob Turpanner played in the home opener and got his first win, and now Cesar Della Santina. As it's knocked down on a turnover, attempting to set it up as Alfonso. He handed off in behind the net is Trenholm. Tied up in that far corner. Now moved up the boards. Stacey Ambrosiumana will give it for Zachary Vanance. Back onto the stick of Ambrosiumana. Sends it across to Dickey. Lets it go. That was deflected. Back at the line. Here's Morgan Henderson. Dances past a couple different players. Moves it up to Doherty. Doherty now shovels it forward. And in behind the net, Dickey now. Dickey backhand to back to Henderson. Henderson comes in, lets a shot go, but that's blocked along the way. Henderson gets it back. Sends it through, right on. Pad save made by Costa. As it's back to the line, Morgan. Henderson winds up, and that's blocked. As the puck is brought forward now, Trenholm will move it in behind the 73's net. Then he turns, leaves the ice for a line change. Morgan Henderson banks it up the boards on the far side. Now it's knocked down. In over the line into the Renfrew zone comes Dickey, but played away from him. Wolves will turn. They'll go the other way. Just over 7 minutes left to go here. As the Wolves come into the 73 zone offside. Kempfo leading 2-1. Kerriman cut the lead in half of the 73s on the power play at 9:20. His first goal of the season, the assist, coming from Toby Olmstead, the original 73's draft pick. Olmstead's second assist of the season. Face off on the near side, just outside the Kempfo zone. Everything's set, so here we go. They'll drop the puck. And over the line, it's knocked down along the boards on the near side. Now it comes loose. Conrad Caron weaves it across. And the 73s come up the ice. And skating forward and over the line is Arsenal. Knocked back out. Picked up by Nichols. Nichols skates forward. In behind the net. Knocked away from him. Picked up, though, on the other side by number 22, Arsenal. Comes into the near corner.
73's on possession. It's moved towards the front of the net. Comes in behind. Knockdowns. The Wolves looking to get possession and move it forward. And right behind the net will wind up and he'll send it to center ice, but it's turned over. And now Darius Nichols sends the puck deep into the Renfrew zone. At the near point, it comes forward as the Wolves will travel into the 73's end. Back to pick it up is Case Hennessy. Hennessy now winds up, hands it off to Parneron. Parneron banks it off the boards on the far side. It's kept in, though, as the Wolves look to get an opportunity here inside the 73's zone. Comes forward along the far side. Nichols chopped at it, but not out. It's held in as it's a pass across and be deflected back to the near point. Lalonde moves it over. Here's Karaman. Fires it through. Comes in behind and picked up by Wright. He'll hand it off for Cameron. It's the Wolves get the cycle going in front of the net. It's knocked down. And the puck is deflected. Hits the netting and the back of the net. Now move back to the far point. A shot sent wide of the net. 5:32 to go here in the second. On the near side, it's moved forward. Here's Cameron. Sends the pass out. And Karaman was there. Had he got that puck on his stick, would have got a heavy, heavy shot off. But it goes all the way down and plays whistled down. Faceoff. We'll come back inside the Kentville end. Draw comes on the far side of the 73 zone.

0: the Gaunts move forward at the far point, held in. And now the 73s will get a chance to clear it out as Nichols sends it down the ice. No icing on it as it went between the feet and touched Enright along the way. In the near corner, a couple of players from each side come together trying to pull the puck free. Picked up now. Here's Olmstead in front of his own net. Sends it through the air. Chasing after it high up inside the 73 zone as DeSanto on that far side carries it in behind the net now. As he got tied up by Henderson. It comes back out to center ice. Now move back into the 73 zone. Della Santina drops it there. Now the 73s will try to move it out, but it's turned over. DeSanto high up, backhands it towards the front of the net. Kempfel gets it back, and now they'll move forward. Brody Klucke comes up the boards on the near side. He'll stop now, turns, tries to send it across to time. Now Adamson goes back to his own end, sends the puck across the ice. It's knocked down. On to the stick of O'Neill with his own blue line. Up over this line at center ice, sends it deep into the right free zone. Plays whistled down. 4:13 remaining here in the second period. 73s up 2-1. The Renfrew Wolves, as I mentioned earlier, these two teams will meet again. Their next meeting in the regular season comes on Halloween night in Renfrew. As it comes to Lalonde on the far wall, he'll send that in behind the net. Trying to get to it were the Wolves, but it went past everybody. Now the 73 is a chance to move it forward. Nolan Time turns, comes up over the line at center ice, puts it just inside the Wolves zone, but Renfrew will quickly turn and they'll bring it back up the ice. In over the blue line they travel. In behind the net is Erkin Bowling. Had no options. Oh, a shot from the near point released by Lalonde. Right on. Save is made. Held in high up at the blue line. Now here's Erkin Bowling. Sends it right on. Save made. Rebound comes out after Jealous and Tina made the initial save. Knocked down. And the 73 is a chance to move forward now. A pass sent through the air. Knocked down by Lalonde at center ice. Just under 3.5 to go now here in the second. Comes back in behind the 73's net. It's handed off to Adamson. Long pass. Time deflects it in on net. Save made by Costa. Now the Wolves come forward right. Sends it forward to Cameron. Cameron high up. Tries to pick up an option. Comes to the front of the net. Sent just wide of the net by Wright. No Kempfel turns. They'll go the other way. In over the line comes Dickies. Tried to move it across, but it was picked off. At center ice, here's Benance. He'll send that forward. In over the line comes Dickey up to Emberu Shimana, who was tied up by Frechette. The puck on the far side of the zone. Now Frechette will get it back. He'll move it forward. And the Wolves will exit the zone up to center ice. A fluttering puck sent high and up and into the near corner as Wright and Henderson came together. Backhanded, but not out. Now it will come out as good work by Thomas Dickey sends the pass across to Emberu Shimana. Benance out there as well. The top line for the 73s. Drop back to Doherty. A long shot through all kinds of traffic right on. The save is made by Costa. Now the Wolves will come back up the ice. And over the blue line, it's carried to the front of the net. Here's Olmstead. He came all the way up. Got that chance. Pat save made by Dellis and Tina. Henderson sends it across. It's knocked down. As Olmstead moves it towards the front of the net, and the backhand sent just wide by Robitaille. Kempfel will move it forward, but the puck ends up leaving the ice along the way. Plays whistled down. As headed off into the penalty box for delay of game is Doherty. New rule in the CCHL this season. If you send the puck unobstructed out of the playing surface from your defensive end, you'll head off to the penalty box. The Wolves have a chance here to tie this up late in the second period. As Erkin Bowling whiffs on the first shot, Conrad Caron chases after him. He's settled down by Erkin Bowling at the far point. In behind the net, here's Hood. Slides it up the boards on the near side. Karaman, who has a power play goal in this period, hands it off for Stewart. Now a shot right on. Save made by Dulles and Tina. Picked up, and the 73s will clear it down the ice to the center ice line. Erkenbowling drops it into his own zone to the stick of Gagne. Gagne holds just over a minute remaining here in the second period. Shot forward in over the line. Stopped up by Gagne. High up on the near side. Knocked away from him. Not out, though. Here's Karaman. Circles high up. Karaman moves it forward. Dropped back by Erkenbowling. Now stepping in, it's Skewer back over to Erkenbowling. Stick save made by Delisantina. 48 seconds left to go here in the period. Drop back to the line. Here's Skewer on the far point. Skewer slides it over to Karaman on the near side. Karaman moves that forward to Hood. Hood puts it on net, and they score. A second power play goal for the Renfrew Wolves will tie this up. It's put in the pocket of the back of the net is Gagne. 34.4 seconds remaining in the second period. We're all tied up at two. As the Wolves were moving the puck around very well on that power play. And eventually it ends up in the back of the net. Kempton Mill. They'll send it all the way in on the Renfrew net. Costa makes a save. 73's first in on it. 22 seconds remaining here in the second. Tied up behind the net. A wraparound attempt by Venance comes loose. Here's Conrad Caron. Right on. A stick save made by Costa. As it comes to the line, it's held in. Now it'll be knocked down. It's a chance, a late one for the Wolves is stepping in and getting away on the break was Robitaille. Save was made by Dulles and Tina, and 40 minutes are over and we're all tied up at two between Kempville and Renfrew. We'll take a commercial break and come back. 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
0: After no scoring in the first period, four goals in that second, two aside. As we take a look, catch you up on everything that happened. Cameron Keeley getting his second goal of the season to start off that period at the 3:21 mark. The assist coming from Conrad Caron, his first assist of the season, and Brody Klucke, his first assist as well. Then only moments later at 4:24, Riley Streska, the former Renfrew Wolf, scores against his former team. Streska's second goal of the season. Zachary Benance getting the assist on that one. But then the Wolves would end up tying it up. Two power play goals. 9:20, Mikael Karaman, his first of the season. Toby Olmstead getting the assist. And then at 19:27, a late power play, Alexi Gagne, his first goal of the season, first goal in the CCHL. The assist coming from Zachary Hood, his third, and Mikael Karaman, his fifth assist of the season. Shots in that second period. We'll catch up on that momentarily. The power plays, rather, is Renfrew making them count as they score twice on the man advantage. Taking a look at the out-of-town scoreboard, three other games going on today in the CCHL. Smiths Falls up on Rockland by a score of 2-0. That's after the first period there. Elsewhere,

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7: Our Kempville 73's Player Spotlight with defenseman Case Hennessy. And Case, before this season, you got into three preseason games with Gatineau. Just talk to me about that experience.
8: 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The hockey over there is great, competition. And I think it's really great to have another team that kind of gives you some pointers, tells you what you can work on. And, you know, you get to learn the other systems, other ways to play the game. I think it's really nice to be able to bring that back here.
7: Mentioning bringing that back here, how do you do that? Like, how do you take what you learn at that level and try to use it here in this league?
8: I think a lot of the stuff that Gatineau was preaching is puck possession, holding onto the puck if you don't have a play to make. And Kempville, you know, this season we're focusing on that a lot, being able to hold onto the puck.
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8: That's really going to help.
7: Something that I've noticed about your game so far this season is your shot. You've always had a good shot, but this season in particular, it just seems like it may be a bit harder or a bit more accurate. How do you go about working on your shot and trying to make it better all the time?
8: I have a pretty sweet setup at my house. I have one of those like shooting tarps that you can pull down. So I shot a lot of pucks throughout the summer. Try to stay on the ice, you know, obviously you do a bit of working out. And I think another thing is just there's another season under my belt, more age, more experience, so your skills start to develop naturally.
7: You see younger guys stepping in now. We've got a few 16-year-olds on the team. You were in one of the younger guys last season. How do you go about trying to help them and kind of, you know, trying to teach them what you've learned?
8: Well, I think, yeah, you just use the experience from what I went through last season, being one of the younger guys, and how great our vets were. You can kind of take a page out of their book. You just try to make them feel comfortable because, you know, a lot of the guys are moving away from home. And it's a whole new experience, whole new ball game here. So just make them feel comfortable, make them feel at home, and it'll help them out on the ice, off the ice, everything like that.
7: Perfect. All right, so we'll get to know you a little bit more off the ice, our player top five. All right, so your favorite movie?
8: I think I said this last season, The Other Guys. I love that movie, and I think the Ted movies are also up there.
7: Okay, good ones. Your favorite food?
8: Oh, man. Right now, honestly, chicken wings and, like, honey garlic, those are up there for sure.
7: Nice. Your favorite holiday?
8: I love Christmas. It's, like, I'll start listening to Christmas music and stuff like that in, like, early November. It's great.
7: Your favorite vacation destination?
8: I went to Punta Cana in the Dominican Republic during, like, just before COVID hit. This is the last spot I went, and it was amazing, so I'd have to say that.
7: All right, and then finally, just your favorite memory, hockey memory so far along the way.
8: Last season, beating Rockland was pretty great, but winning that first playoff series was an unreal feeling, you know, being a kid growing up in Kempville, and getting to be a part of the team that's actually winning one, it was an unreal experience.
7: Great. Well, thanks very much for this. Good luck here this afternoon, and good luck the rest of the way.
8: All right. Thanks very much, Casey.
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21: All tied up at 2 after 40 minutes here at the North Grenville Municipal Center between the Kempville 73's and the Renfrew Wolves. It's been a good game so far. 73's getting two goals to open up the second period in short order. But Renfrew able to reply and get two power play goals. And that's where we sit after 40 minutes. These two teams will battle again on Halloween night in Renfrew. So if you have your costume on and you're ready to go, it should be an exciting night. Maybe I'll have to get dressed up as a professional broadcaster or something for the evening. But yeah, excited to see that one as well. And the next time that the 73s will be in action after this afternoon is Friday night. That's when the Navin grads come to town, a rematch of the first round of the playoff series that the 73s took last playoffs, an exciting series. And the next time that the Renfrew Wolves will be in action will be on Friday night as well. That's when they travel to Hawkesbury to take on the Hawks. We'll take another commercial break, come back as we approach the start of the third period. 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
21: Third period underway. We start the third, 5-on-5. And the puck inside the 73 zone. They'll come forward now as Thomas Dickey maneuvers his way past a couple of different Renfrew players. Comes in over the line, fires it right on. Costa makes the save. Rebound popped out after that initial save, but he's able to use his goaltender's stick to bring it back in and hold on for a draw. 20 seconds gone here in the third period. We're all tied up at 2 between the 73s and the Wolves. Face-off on the far side of the Renfrew zone. Vanance, Dickey, and Bruce Romana out there as it's dropped back to the line. Here's Morgan Henderson. He'll send it forward along the far side, in behind the net. Zachary Vanance, former Rockland National, loses possession. As the Wolves are trying to move it forward, play will be whistled down. We'll get a hooking call. 19:25 to go. And the 73s will go back on the penalty kill. Renfrew already 2 power play goals in this one. And they'll get a chance for a third here and an opportunity to take the lead for the first time in this game. As a draw comes on the near side of the zone. Off the faceoff. It's up on the stick of Morgan Henderson from behind the net. He'll send it forward. Not out, though. It's held in on the far side. Cameron moves it. Now it's on the near side. It's dropped back to the line. Here's Olmstead. Backhand pass forward to DeSanto. Back over to Olmstead. Lets it go, and that's blocked. It's, now it'll be sent forward. Shorthanded, chasing after it inside the Renfrew zone was Costa. Nichols held up so he didn't collide with him. Now the Wolves carried in. Shot right on. Save made by Cesar Delacentina. Comes back to the line and now sent off into the near corner along the near boards, held on to by Robitaille. He'll move it back to the line to Olmstead. 1:12 left on the power play. Over on the far side now, drop back to the line. Here's Olmstead. He'll skate forward, lets a shot go that ends up in behind the Kempville net. The Wolves with possession. Now drop back on the far side, shot right on. As Delacentina gets down, makes the save and holds on. Sending it on net with that opportunity was Caden Robitaille. Robitaille is from Hershey, Pennsylvania. Played last season with Bishops, 18 years old. 55 seconds remaining on the power play for the Wolves. Nearly 2 minutes gone here in the third period. Tied up at 2. Coming in to take the draw for the Wolves, it's number 77, Zachary Hood. And it comes back and it will come forward now. Shorthand, and the 73s come up. In over the blue line now. It's D'Arienzo. D'Arienzo chases after it in front of the net, but it's poked away from him. Comes to the near point. It's held in by time. High up. Knocked down behind the net. And carried forward now by Renfrew. Gagne, who has the tying goal in this one back in the second period on the power play. 26 seconds remaining on the man advantage for Renfrew. Picked up by D'Arienzo, and he tries to move it forward, but it's knocked down. As the Wolves now a chance to get set up here inside the Kempville zone. Passed across to Stewart on the near side. Drops it off for Erkenbowling. Back onto the stick of Stewart. Sends it across the zone. And it's knocked down. Here's Karaman. Sends a shot through all kinds of traffic. Delacentina able to keep his eyes on it the entire time. He'll make the save and holds on. Only 3 seconds remaining on the power play now for the Wolves. 17-28 to go in the third period. 73s looking to make it 2 straight wins to open up the regular season. Renfrew looking for their 3rd straight win. Face off on the far side of the zone as Cameron will take the draw for Renfrew. Moves it forward right in front of the net. Deflected wide. And it's getting the puck on his stick with Afonso, but unable to get a good chance off. And now the power play for the Wolves is over. 73s kill it off. We're back to 5-on-5. And behind the net, here's Doherty now. He'll move it up the boards on the far side to Kluki. Banks it off the boards, and now it comes out. Here's Julian Kemp at center ice. Kicks it into the Renfrew zone, but he's brought down. A penalty coming up here. As Kempville will go to the power play. As the captain for the Renfrew Wolves, number 11, Joshua Lalonde, heads off. And the 73s a chance on the power play here. That top unit out there of Zachary Vanance, Thomas Dickey, Morgan Henderson back, and you got D'Arienzo out there as well. Henderson fires it through. It goes just wide. And Borussia Mann on the ice too, as it's back to the far point and moved across now to D'Arienzo on the near side. He'll turn, send it back over to Morgan Henderson. A shot ripped towards the net by D'Arienzo. It comes back out the center ice now. Henderson pokes at it, but the Wolves are able to get possession and send it deep into the 73's end. A minute 28 left to go on the power play as Kempton will come forward. Here's Henderson. Drops it. Now it's carried up over center ice. And over the blue line comes Zachary Vanance along the near side. He'll move it around the zone, but sends it around the perimeter of the zone, and it comes all the way back down into the Kempville end. Shorthanded. 2 Wolves, including Cameron, in front of the net. He won't ever get the puck on his stick at this particular juncture of time. So now the 73s will turn and go back the other way. Here's Vanance in over the line. Vanance steps up, drops it back. D'Arienzo fires it right on. Stick save made by Costa. Kempfield keeps possession. Here's Ambrosia Manis. Slides it forward to Vanance. Vanance. Move it. Here's Kempfield. Sets the cycle up. Thomas Dickey, 38 seconds. He's on the near side. Comes back to the line. Fired through into the glove of Costa. He's getting the shot off. From the line over on the far side was Conrad Caron, but Costa kept his eyes on it, makes the glove save, holds on. 34 seconds remaining here in the third period.

either able to capitalize. Here's Dickey in the near corner. Gets tied up with two different Renfrew Wolves. It comes forward, and it's knocked down at center ice. O'Neill sends that forward to Benance. Benance in over the line, loses possession, picked up by O'Neill. Comes in, nearly sets up Benance, but it's picked off, and the Wolves will go the other way. A long shot deflected off into the near corner. Now put towards the front of the net and popped high and up and over as Cameron was in front. Just over 5 minutes gone now here in the third period. Tied up at two between the 73s and the Wolves. Kempto possession inside their own zone. A long pass moved forward to the center ice line. Now here's Brody Klucke into the Renfrew zone. He gets knocked down after trying to get a shot on net. Comes back to the far point. Moved across the zone. Comes to the front of the net. Kemp was tied up, held in the zone momentarily by Henderson now. Cameron comes to the line at center ice and puts it deep into the 73 zone. As Kemp will retreat now, they'll move forward. A long pass up the boards on the near side, deflected into the Renfrew zone. Along, will move it along the boards over into the far corner, onto the stick of Stewart, and back onto the stick of Lalonde. He'll come forward now. Being watched the entire time by Barracat, but Lalonde up over center ice loses possession along the way, and the puck is played back down into the Renfrew zone. Back out, ends up on the stick of Doherty. Doherty now at the line will put it into the Renfrew zone. Back to pick it up is Robitaille, and now all the way down deep into the 73 zone it's sent, but that's an icing call. Faceoff coming back down inside the Renfrew end. Stay with us after the game for the Kempville 73's post-game show. We'll take a look at the final recap. We'll hand out our three stars, and we'll tell you what's to come for your Kempville 73's. The cross here's Case Hennessy. Sends it through tip just wide. As it's tied up on the boards on the nearest side, and now the Wolves will get a chance to bring it forward to the front of the net. Goes past DeSanto, won't get a shot off. And now Kempfel comes forward. Here's Case Hennessy. Passes it on to the stick. And it's carried forward on that stick of Arsenal. Knocked down high up on the far boards. Carried in behind the Renfrew net on the stick of Hood. And now he'll send it forward. Caron picks it up in front of the 73's bench, sends it forward, but it's picked off by Enright. And over the line comes Enright. Ends up on the stick of Gagne in behind the Kempfield net. 73's get possession. And they'll come forward as Caron tried to hit Nichols with a pass, but that was intercepted. Now Hood in over the line. Fires it on net. Save made by Della Santina. Knocked down by the Wolves on a turnover. Deflected off into the corner, picked up by Case Hennessy. He'll move it to center ice. Now puck inside the Renfrew zone. Here's Jay-Z Ember Shimana, but poked off his stick. Ember Shimana gets to it. Comes back, and it's played in behind the net to Thomas Dickey. Dickey now stops, tries to move it forward. It's knocked down out to center ice. Doherty winds up, sends it back down inside the Wolves' end. Along the boards on the far side. Stopped up, and it comes out to center ice. That's where it's picked up by Adamson. He'll send that across the ice onto the stick of Ember Shimana, and over the blue line, moves it across. Dickey to Benance in front of the net, and he scores! Zachary Benance puts it into the back of the net on the backhand, and the 73s are leading 3-2.

Zachary Venance puts it into the back of the net. And the 73s are up 3-2. Puck comes into the Renfrew zone off the faceoff. Back to pick it up is Enright. He'll send that down the ice. Picked up by Henderson high up on the far side inside his own zone. It's turned over as the Wolves come into the 73 zone. High up, it's knocked down. Out to center.

Chase knocked down, played back inside by the Wolves to be 73 zone. Approaching the halfway mark of the third period, 73 is back into the lead, 3-2. As it's sent into the far corner, Nolan Time gets tied up with Maxfield. As the puck pressed up against the boards, now got back to the point here. Olmstead let the shot go, getting in the way of that was Time. Wolves hold possession inside the Kempville zone. Back to the line. Here's Olmstead sent to forward, but that's blocked. And the puck comes to center ice. Picked up and back deep into the 73 zone is where the Wolves are able to send the puck. And Kempville comes forward. Oh, a nice move made by Morgan Henderson to get by his man. Puck ends up inside the Wolves zone on net, played away by Costa. Kemp chases after it, banked off the boards on the near side, and it's brought forward now on the stick of DeSanto. He'll put it deep into the Kempville zone. Back to get to it is Caron. Now the 73's come up over the line at center ice. As Kempville, here's a chance perhaps. Kemp lets it go, and they score in front of the net. Getting a stick on it and putting it into the back to make it a two-goal lead for the 73s. It's a 4-2 lead for Kempville with 9:35 left to go in the third period.

get to it off the draws. Case Hennessy inside his own zone. Backhand pass across. And now the 73s will come forward again in over the line. Here comes Keeley. Shot right on. Rebound. Scores. As Cameron Keeley gets his second goal of the game, his third in the CCHL. And the 73s are rolling up 5-2 with 9:20 left to go in the third period. Benant started it off at the 8:50 mark of the third, his first goal of the season. The assist coming from Thomas Dickey and JZ Embro Shimana. Then at 10:25, Julian Kemp getting his first. It's a 73. Assist comes from Gabriel Barricat, his first point in the CCHL, and Conrad Perron, his second. And now the latest goal coming from Cameron Keeley. Penalty will be called against the 73s here. It'll be a tripping call. And headed off to the box is Darius Nichols. Kempville up 5-2. After a second period that saw each team score two goals, tied up at two after that period. 73s have gone ahead here, but they will have to kill off a penalty now, with the Wolves already having two man advantage goals in this one. It's knocked down, and Henderson will send that down the ice. Shorthanded, Streskin chases after it. Carried in behind the net by Lalonde. It gets knocked loose. Shorthanded, here's time. Puts it towards the front of the net. But Streskin was tied up with his man. A minute 35 left to go on the penalty to the 73s. But now it appears Riley Streskin will head into the box. Over on the Renfrew penalty box, headed off for the Wolves is Jordan LaRota. So those penalties will offset one another. Faceoff comes inside the Renfrew zone. And Benant will take this draw. He will line up against Alexi Gagne. Gagne, who has one of the two goals in this game for Renfrew. Harriman with the other. And off the draw, it's moved into the near corner now along the boards and behind the net, knocked down by Harriman. And he will give it to Erkenbolin. And Erkenbolin now stops, slides it across. On to the stick of Gagne. 8:24 to go here in the third period. 73's leading 5-2. Puck in behind the Renfrew net. It'll be left there. And it's coming back to pick it up. It's Stewart. Now he'll step forward. And it's the Wolves who come up the ice. Tipped into the 73 zone. Back to pick it up is Doherty in behind the net. He's hooked up, but no call. Moves it to the boards and moves it to the point on the near side. Knocked down. Here's a chance. Darienzo away to the races. In over the blue line. Comes in. Just sends it wide. Darienzo did everything but score on that break. Now the Wolves will put it deep into the 73 zone. Delacentina leaves it behind the net. And Kempo will look to try to clear it out. The power play continuing for the Wolves, as that was a great shorthanded opportunity earlier for Darienzo. Picked up by Stewart now. Carries it inside. 73s will get it back all the way down into the Renfrew zone now with 10 seconds left on the power play. And now the power play coming to an end for Renfrew, 5-2. 73's lead just over 7 minutes left to go here in the third period. Picked up by Darius Nichols, carries it in behind the net. There's Nichols on the far side, drops it off. Now move forward. There's Kempto looking for more here. It'll be knocked down though, and the Wolves will get a chance to bring it forward. A long pass up onto the stick of DeSanto.
holds onto it high up, now moves it across the zone. He's coming in, trying to help him out. And Trent Holm, it's knocked down now. Here's a break. Dickey comes in, fires, and scores. Thomas Dickey, 6:24 left to go here in the third period. The 73s lead 6-2.

Dickey gets his second goal of the season. Has scored in each of the 73's first two games. Now Kempville rolling here. It's a third period that they've just flexed their offensive muscle and have taken the game away from the Renfrew Wolves. Comes to the front of the net. It's inside the Renfrew zone. Now the Wolves will come forward. Morgan Henderson in front of his own bench. He'll turn, carries it behind the net, stomps. And now we'll move it forward. We'll catch up on all the goals. During the post-game show, what's been a quick-moving third period, and great if you're a Kempville 73s fan. Penalty coming up here now, away from the play, 5:43 remaining in the third period. As it'll be Lalonde headed back to the penalty box for the Wolves. 73s will get a power play, up 6-2.

0: off the draw, tied up along the wall. And sent back to the point. Henderson pulls it in, gets it back from Ember Cabana, who's on that far wall. A shot from the point right to the trap and right on. Pad save made by Costa. Now the puck comes loose and it trickles down into the 73 zone. Erkenbowl is chasing after it, brings down his man. 5:18 left to go here, a minute 33 remaining. On the power of play for the 73s, who are looking for more. Pass ahead to Ember Shimana. Knocked down, comes through to the front of the net. It's picked off, and the Wolves will clear it down the ice. Now a minute 20 left to go. It's Lalonde off for roughing for the Wolves. And Kempfel will come forward now. Darienzo in over the line, tries to wield his way forward, comes to the side of the net, poked away by the stick of Costa. And now again, it'll be cleared down the ice by Renfrew. With a minute now left to go on the power play, under 5 to go here in the third period. 73's looking to improve their record to 2-0 to open up this season. Let's drop back now, moved across. As then Bruce Amanda will fire it through right on. And the save made by Costa holds on. It'll bring a jaw about with 43 seconds remaining on the power play. Arsenault comes in to take this face off. He actually will get waved out, so coming in to replace him will be Cameron Healy. And it's dropped back for Hennessy now. Comes to Case Hennessy. Lets it go high and up and over top of the net. It's played forward. Knocked down on that far side. Comes to the far point. Held in momentarily. Now it comes out. 23 seconds left to go on the power play. Kempfel with possession inside their own zone. Naldo come forward. Hennessy. And over the line. Tries to get it back after handing it off to Barricat. Barricat on the far wall. Healy comes in. Healy will turn, slides it forward to Arsenault. Arsenault puts it in front of the net. Here's Case Hennessy. Winds up, fires it right on. Pass save made. The power play over for the 73s, but they continue the pressure inside the Renfrew zone. As it's dropped back to the line, here's Hennessy. Slides it back across to Arsenault. And Arsenault now circles, spins. Moves it forward, drop back to line. Hennessy lets it go right on. Pad save made by Costa. Tied up now on the far side. 3:18 left to go here in the third period. The Wolves a chance to come forward. Whistled down along the way is away from the play. Involved on the boards on the far side was Conrad Coron. And he was tied up with Maxfield. And both Conrad Coron and Gage Maxfield will head off to their respective penalty boxes. Three 13 to go in the third period. In the third period, the 73s will want to remember 4 goals scored so far in this third and final frame. Kempfel scoring twice in the second period and 4 times here in the third. Here's Doherty carrying it forward now. Stops up high up. Doherty, backhand pass. Onto the stick of Darienzo, slides it across. 4-on-4 now. And so the shot deflects off the glove of Costa, ends up hitting the netting above the boards. That brings a whistle and a stoppage in play. 2:58 to go here on the third. 73's fans in attendance, pleased to see what's happening so far. As they like the way that their team has opened up this season. Brought forward up over the center ice line by Darienzo. Deflected over onto the far side. And the Wolves, who are having lots of trouble trying to even get the puck outside their zone right now. Lalonde will put it in behind the net. And now the Wolves will come forward. Is moving his way outside the zone is Fourchette. Knocked down with the 73's blue line. Picked up by Barricat. A backhand pass onto the stick of Doherty. Now the 73's in on the line. Here's Darienzo. He'll give it to Barricat. He falls. Barricat was trying to get a shot off. along now, turns, and it ends up on the far side as the Wolves try to exit the zone, but it's turned over. Here's Keeley now, carries it in front of the net. And a pond save made by Costa, under two now here in the third and remaining. There's Keeley, he'll stop high up and sends it forward. 73's lots of pressure here. Now finally the Wolves get a chance to bring it forward. Knock down though, so they won't be able to get it in. And not for long as Barakat carries it forward, loses possession behind the net, tries to get it back. It's knocked down, and Olmstead will move it forward. In over the line, coming in on the 73's net, releasing the shot was DeSanto, but nice defensive play made by the 73's. The puck is deflected up and ends up leaving the ice. Play whistled down. Minute 25 to go here in the third period. 73's up 6-2. Sent across. It's moved forward. It's knocked down behind the net. Adamson will send it forward as the respective penalties are now over. A long pass up. Trickles in over the blue line. Comes inside the Wolves zone. Renfrew with possession. And they'll send it back down the ice. Here's a chance. It's coming in and getting an opportunity with Maxfield, but coming across, making the save and holding on. Cesar Della Santina. Under a minute left to go here in the third period. Came into the third all tied up at two, but the 73s have been able to take the game away with four unanswered goals. Face-off comes now on the far side of the 73's end. Vanance bears down against Erkenbowling. Right off the jaw, shots deflected into the near corner. And now the 73's a chance to get it to the line, but no further as it's held inside the zone. Now Doherty will move it along the boards behind the net. And the 73's with time ticking down here in the third will come forward. Vanance in over the blue line, turns, drops it back. Here's Ember Shimana, tries to put it towards the front of the net, but intercepting it, getting a piece along the way with Stewart. 28 seconds remaining here in the third. Comes back out at center ice, knocked down by Conrad Caron. He'll slide it back into his own zone. And 73s look content just to hold on to it inside their own end with time ticking down. 15 seconds left to go. A long pass sent up the ice, deflected into the Renfrew zone. It'll be held on to there by the Wolves. Kempville 73s open up the regular season with their second straight victory and the first victory in the CCHL for Cesar Della Santina. We'll take a commercial break and come back with the Kempville 73s postgame show. 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
0: Kempville defeats the Renfrew Wolves this afternoon by a score of 6-2 at the North Grenville Municipal Center. And we'll take a look back at the third period summary. It belonged to the 73s. First goal came at 8:50. Zachary Vanance, his first of the season. The assist coming from Thomas Dickey, his third assist. And J.C. Embarouche-Mana, his fourth. And at 10:25, Julian Kemp, his first goal as a member of the 73s since coming over on a trade in the summer. Gabriel Barakat, his first assist and first point in the CCHL on that one. And Conrad Comeron, his second assist. And at 10:40, Zachary Vanance, his second goal of the period. Assist from J.C. Embarouche-Mana, his fifth. And Thomas Dickey, his fourth assist. And finally, the last goal of the game scored by Thomas Dickey, his second of the season. Assist coming from J.C. Embarouche-Mana, his sixth. And Darius Nichols, his first. Shots in that third period belonged to the 73s with 17 shots on net and Renfrew with 9. And at the end of the game, Renfrew finishes with 31 shots on net. The 73s finish with 43 power plays. Renfrew had 2 power play goals in that game. And the 73s were held without a goal on the man advantage. Taking a look at our three stars now. Star number 3. Picks up his first victory in the CCHL, played strong, played well, particularly early on in the first period, and then in the second, Cesar Della Santina, who ends up finishing with 29 saves on 31 shots against. Star number 2, Thomas Dickey, the 20-year-old, who put up 92 points in the EOJHL last season and led the 73s in points in the preseason with 7, has kept up his strong play. He finishes with a goal and 2 assists for a 3-point effort. And then star number 1, Zachary Vanance, 2 goals and 1 assist for 3 points on the night. Again, our three stars. Star number 3, Cesar Della Santina. Star number 2, Thomas Dickey. And star number 1, Zachary Vanance. The Kempville 73s are back in action on Friday night. That's when the Navin grads come to the North Grenville Municipal Center. A 7:30 start and a 7:25 pregame show across the Kempville 73s radio network on 97.5 Moose FM and on Flow Hockey. Kempville picks up their second straight victory to open up the regular season. 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
1: weather. Mainly cloudy tonight, 30% chance of a late evening and after midnight shower down to 4. Mainly sunny Monday, a high of 15. Clearing on Tuesday with a high of 16.

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4: Moose weather.
5: Mainly cloudy tonight, 30% chance of a late evening and after midnight shower down to 4. Mainly sunny Monday, a high of 15. Clearing on Tuesday with a high of 16.

0: In my class, there's 33 of us. What's it like? 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

0: weather.
1: Mainly cloudy tonight, 30% chance of a late evening and after midnight shower down to 4. Mainly sunny Monday, a high of 15. Clearing on Tuesday with a high of 16.

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0: 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Moose weather.
7: Mainly cloudy tonight, 30% chance of a late evening and after midnight shower down to 4. Mainly sunny Monday, a high of 15. Clearing on Tuesday with a high of 16.
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4: Mainly cloudy tonight, 30% chance of a late evening and after midnight shower down to 4. Mainly sunny Monday, a high of 15. Clearing on Tuesday with a high of 16.
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0: 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Moose weather.
4: Mainly cloudy tonight, 30% chance of a late evening and after midnight shower down to 4. Mainly sunny Monday, a high of 15. Clearing on Tuesday with a high of 16.

0: 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The Moose.
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3: Moose weather.
4: Mainly cloudy tonight, 30% chance of a late evening and after midnight shower down to 4. Mainly sunny Monday, a high of 15. Clearing on Tuesday with a high of 16.
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